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17: The top stories this hour. Millions of people across the country have seen the clearest solar eclipse in nearly 30 years. Shops sold out of special protective glasses as stargazers headed to parks and beaches to see 90% of the sun covered by the moon. We won't see anything like this here until at least 2090. Dr. Kelly Corrick is NASA's Eclipse Program Manager. She says this will provide vital scientific data.
18: We're going to be able to understand our space weather, especially with our Artemis crews going up, as well as protecting our technological way of life here on Earth. So all those studies will be compiled and then released in various scientific papers and then eventually used in operations.
17: An amber weather warning will come into force across London and the Midlands today. Temperatures are expected to hit 38 degrees Celsius in some areas. People are being warned of delays on roads and rails and the impact of the heat on the elderly and vulnerable. Prime Minister Andy Burnham has asked the public to help where they can.
19: We would ask people to check out the advice on the NHS app, particularly about the importance of staying hydrated. And the advice would be to check in on elderly friends and relatives who may need support at this particular moment in time.
17: A double murderer and rapist beginning a whole life term in prison. 40-year-old Simon Levy was able to commit his crimes in London last year while out on bail. Scientists say pregnant women should be warned of a potential harm linked to a common chemical used to flavour vapes. Lab studies found that vanillin could compromise core processes of early human development. Ex-Top Gear presenter James May says his former co-host Jeremy Clarkson is over the hurdle following his cancer diagnosis. Mr. Clarkson revealed he'd been diagnosed with aggressive prostate cancer, which had been discovered early. And to sport now, where European champions Paris Saint-Germain have retained the Super Cup by beating Aston Villa 2-1. Desiree Doué scored a second-half winner. From Sky News, I'm Imani Rana.

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17: The top stories this hour. Millions of people have experienced the most significant solar eclipse since 1999. Anna Bates reports.
18: Watching through special glasses, crowds gathered on beaches and in parks to watch the moon move across the sun, bringing near darkness to parts of the UK, including Newquay in Cornwall.
19: Absolutely brilliant.
20: Feels really weird. It's getting darker.
18: There was around 90% coverage here, but in Spain, there was totality.
21: Oh, I mean, this is quite extraordinary. Oh, and it's just starting to appear now. That bright glow.
18: NASA scientists hope to learn from it.
22: We took all these different images and really cared about that solar corona that affects us so much here on Earth.
18: It'll next happen in 2090.
17: The Prime Minister's urged all retailers to stop selling single-use barbecues to try to prevent more wildfires. More than 1,000 have been reported in England and Wales already this year. That's around the total for the whole of 2025. Crews battling seven fires in South Wales describe it as carnage. Dave Swallows from the National Fire Chief Council.
23: The majority of wildfires in the UK are caused by some kind of human interaction. There's very few sort of natural wildfires. So in some parts of the world, you see lightning, for example, or start a wildfire. We don't really see that very much in the UK.
17: The sister of a victim of a double murderer and rapists told him to rot in prison as he's given a whole life order. Authorities admit failings meant 40-year-old Simon Levy was able to commit his crimes while on bail. A 102-year-old man's in a critical condition after reports of an assault at a pub in South Wales. Police have since released under investigation a man they had been questioning. The White House press secretary Caroline Leavitt's leaving her role at the end of the month. US President Donald Trump says he totally understands and respects her decision to spend more time with her family. And to sport now, where British athlete Matthew Hudson-Smith is a three-time European champion. He's won the 400-metre final in Birmingham, his home track. From Sky News, I'm Imani Rana.
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22: The top stories this hour. Millions of people across the country have seen the clearest solar eclipse in nearly 30 years. Shops sold out of special protective glasses as the stargazers headed to parks and beaches to see 90% of the sun covered by the moon. We won't see anything like this here until at least 2090. Dr. Kelly Corrick is NASA's Eclipse Program Manager. She says it'll provide vital scientific data.
23: We're going to be able to understand our space weather, especially with our Artemis crews going up, as well as protecting our technological way of life here on Earth. So all those studies will be compiled and then released in various scientific papers and then eventually used in operations.
22: An amber weather warning will come into force across London and the Midlands today. Temperatures are expected to hit 38 degrees Celsius in some areas. People are being warned of delays on roads and rails and the impact of the heat on the elderly and vulnerable. Prime Minister Andy Burnham has asked the public to help where they can.
6: We would ask people to check out the advice on the NHS app, particularly about the importance of staying hydrated. And the advice would be to check in on elderly friends and relatives who may need support at this particular moment in time.
22: A double murderer and rapist's beginning a whole life term in prison. 40-year-old Simon Levy was able to commit his crimes in London last year while out on bail. Scientists say pregnant women should be warned of a potential harm linked to a common chemical used to flavour vapes. Lab studies found that vanillin could compromise core processes of early human development. Ex-Top Gear presenter James May says his former co-host Jeremy Clarkson is over the hurdle following his cancer diagnosis. Mr. Clarkson revealed he'd been diagnosed with aggressive prostate cancer, which had been discovered early. And to sport now, where European champions Paris Saint-Germain have retained the Super Cup by beating Aston Villa 2-1. Desiree Doué scored a second-half winner. From Sky News, I'm Imani Rana. Yeah!
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11: Good morning. You need to give me your keys, your boots and your motorcycle. Is that how it goes?

was actually a bit of a softie at heart, wasn't he? Ozzy. Quite sentimental, really, for the Prince of Darkness. Mind you, he did love Paul McCartney and the Beatles as well, so perhaps that might explain some of the sort of more melodic, mellower stuff that he would do, particularly in his solo career. But of course, that was Old LA Tonight here on Planet Rock, which you can find on the Osmosis record from back in 1995. Look at me, sounding vaguely informed. I just know that because I used to have that album on mini disc in my first car, which was a Volkswagen Golf. And I think the mini disc player was worth more than the car itself. It was a good stereo, to be fair. Really good speakers and a bass bin. But then again, it was 1995. Ahead of Ozzy, you had George Thorogood with Bad to the Bone. And it's me, Loz Guest. Good morning. Welcome along to Early Breakfast. Great stuff to come from the likes of Hawkwind, Foo Fighters, and plenty more. Up next, this is Shinedown.

0: Hawkwind. Do you remember they used to have that woman that would dance around on stage with them? Felt quite sort of, I don't know, hippie-ish and artsy. Interpretive dance, I think that's what you would... what you would call it. Mind you, it was the 70s, wasn't it? Different time. Although we did have Bez and the Happy Mondays in the 90s. 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I think, well, he was just having a good time, wasn't he? A really good time. 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

0: the late greats and former Planet Rock presenter Gary Moore there. Still got the blues. I never got to meet the man, unfortunately. He was before my tenure at this fine radio station. You'd have to check in with someone like Mark Jeeves, who is sort of, well, he's inception of Planet Rock, isn't he? From way back when, in the last century.
1: Oh, yeah.
0: Jeeves, well, also a legend, and he returns today on air from 10 a.m. On the way next, though, I'd like to play this from Mr. Stephen Wilson Jr. He is supremely talented. I think you know by now I'm a big fan of this guy. He fuses a love and a passion for grunge, which is what he grew up with in the 90s, with country music, and the results are often spectacular. So, yeah, check this out. Stephen Wilson Jr. With help on vocal detail from Miranda Lambert. This track is called Hardwired.

David with Ziggy Stardust on Planet Rock. Hello, Dawn Dwellers. Loz Guest here. Hope you're good. Did you check out the... Got to get this right. It wasn't a lunar eclipse. It was a partial solar eclipse. That was it. Last night. It was pretty incredible. I had a little live stream going at home with all the commentary. And it was amazing. I thought I'll make an effort to watch this one because I believe the next time we get such an event is, what is it, 2050? Something like that, about 24, 25 years' time. And I've reached that age now where I'm starting to say things like, oh, I hope I'll be around for the next one, but you never know. So I thought, I'll check it out. And it was amazing. All right, up next here on Planet Rock, these are called Velvet Rush and, well, sort of reminiscent of AC/DC. That is no bad thing. This track is called Nature of the Beast.

0: Planet Rock, nearly 5 a.m. It's me, Loz Guest. Hello there. Right, back in just a couple of moments, we will have Derek and the Dominoes. You know, the classic. Layla, the full length as well. Also got the Black Keys, Massive Wagons, and today's chilled out tune of choice is, well, it's an amazing song from Van Morrison.
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15: The top stories this hour. The UK and Europe has experienced the most significant solar eclipse since 1999. For most of Britain, more than 90% of the sun was covered by the moon yesterday evening. A rare total eclipse was experienced in Iceland and Spain. This was the moment Newquay Beach in Cornwall was plunged into near darkness. Tens of thousands of university places will be confirmed as students receive their A-level results this morning. The Education Secretary says pupils in England, Wales and Northern Ireland should be immensely proud however they do. Technical qualifications will also be awarded. Alan Sodi from the Federation of Small Businesses warns it's getting harder for apprenticeships to follow post-16 study.
16: And part of that is the pressures that there are on small businesses, including costs, including other pressures as well, which is making it more difficult for them to be able to to afford to take on new people or to take a chance on someone who might need quite a lot of nurturing and training.
15: The government says it's working to strengthen links between young people and careers. An amber weather warning for extreme heat takes effect across London and the Midlands this morning. Temperatures could hit 38 degrees Celsius. Researchers say taking the stairs could slash the risk of early death, heart attacks, heart failure and stroke. They claim it's often overlooked as a practical way to get exercise. A consumer group's warning of more scams where people are tricked into approving card payments, which says new rules mean victims could face extra hurdles getting their money back than if it was transferred out of their bank account. The Financial Conduct Authority says it's discussing the scam with the industry. And British athlete Matthew Hudson-Smith is a three-time European champion. He's won the 400-metre final in Birmingham, his home track. From Sky News, I'm Imani Rana.

I like the unsettling organ sound in that. Sort of reminiscent of what the Specials did in Ghost Town. But yeah, that was the Black Keys there with Strange Times here on Planet Rock. And before that, Derek and the Dominoes with Layla, the full length, all 6 minutes and 56 seconds of it. You're very welcome. There are some radio stations, of course, that would play a radio edit around about 3 minutes, which is sacrilegious as far as I'm concerned. You know, especially as one of the best bits is when it gets to the piano solo. You know, not least because of the film Goodfellas as well, of course. All right, up next here on Planet Rock, what have I got for you? How about this from Massive Wagons? This is their current single, and it's rather good. It's called The Story of My Demise.

0: That's a road trip playlist favourite for me and my wife, that is. Yeah, in the camper van, Dire Straits, Walk of Life. Much to her chagrin, actually. She's, well, getting a little bit more middle of the road with her music. She gets a bit older. She blames me. Oh, well. What have I got to come for you lot? I've got some Budgie, Bon Jovi, Foreigner. And also today's chilled out tune of choice is, it's superb, quite frankly. And it's from Mr. Van Morrison.
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Bon Jovi, Something for the Pain here on Planet Rock. Good morning to Mark, regular listener from the Hail Zone area, official Dawn Dweller, and would like to request for a chilled out tune of choice. Usually, around about this time, Mark is relaxing in the bath. Blimey, treat yourself at this time in the morning. Mark, have you just finished and is this the bath before you go to bed? Are you on a night shift or have you just woken up and you're having a bath? I mean, I could not have a bath and then, well, that would make me want to go to sleep and go back to, I need more information, I think, Mark. I'm all about the cold showers first thing in the morning. I'm not exactly Wim Hof just yet, okay? I haven't reached that level of cold, but we're getting there. But anyway, Mark, back to you. Enjoy your relaxation in the bath. And this one is for you. It's Van Morrison and Days Like This.

That was Foreigner and Jukebox Hero. Good morning, Dawn Dwellers. Do not forget, Planet Rock's loudest ever summer continues. This week, we have tickets to be won to go and see Accept when they play in Wolverhampton, KK Steel Mill, 27th of August, and also London, Indigo at the O2, 28th of August. So, yeah, just a couple of weeks until these shows. Support from the brilliant Tail Gunner. And tomorrow, Friday, we will be giving away 5 pairs of tickets for the shows. All you got to do is listen out for Accept's Fast as a Shark. When you hear it, you then email in to win, W-I-N, at planetrock.com with your name, your phone number, where you're from, and which venue you'd like to see them. It's either Wolverhampton or London, and you've got until the end of that hour to get your entry in. So there you go. Dead simple. Good luck, and go to it.

0: And we are done for today. Thank you so much for stopping by. Much appreciated. And yeah, let's reconvene to be continued from 4 a.m. tomorrow here on Planet Rock. On the way next, you've got the Paul Anthony Breakfast Show. Enjoy the rest of your day. Ta-ra.
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20: The top stories this hour. Millions of people have experienced the most significant solar eclipse in the UK in 27 years. Coverage of around 90% was witnessed here, plunging some areas into darkness. Crowds packed onto beaches and into parks, wearing special glasses to watch the moon move in front of the sun. We spoke to these children at the Lovell Telescope in Cheshire.
21: Awesome. So we had a special box and some glasses.
22: It was like black and then the sun was orange.
23: It's just really cool.
24: I really did like the eclipse. I had the glasses on. The sun almost looked like the little mini game of Pac-Man.
20: An amber weather warning will come to force across London and the Midlands today. Temperatures are expected to hit 38 degrees Celsius in some areas. People are being warned of delays on roads and rails and the impact of the heat on the elderly and vulnerable. Prime Minister Andy Burnham has asked the public to help where they can.
25: We would ask people to check out the advice on the NHS app, particularly about the importance of staying hydrated. And the advice would be to check in on elderly friends and relatives who may need support at this particular moment in time.
20: Tens of thousands of university places will be confirmed as students receive their A-level results this morning. The Education Secretary says pupils in England, Wales and Northern Ireland should be immensely proud however they do. Technical qualifications will also be awarded. Aston Villa were unable to halt Paris Saint-Germain's European dominance last night. The French club made it back-to-back Super Cup wins to follow up their successive Champions League victories. But 17-year-old Villa striker Brian Marjo did become the youngest ever scorer in the match's history. And researchers say taking the stairs could slash the risk of early death, heart attacks and heart failure and stroke. They claim it's often overlooked as a practical way to get exercise.
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20: Hot and sunny in the south, cloud across Scotland with rain in the northwest, highs of 37. That's the latest. I'm Maria Greenwood.
15: He's been up since stupid o'clock. It's Paul Anthony on Planet Rock Breakfast.
0: Good morning. Let's kick off today with this from Europe.

Eddie Money, two tickets to paradise. Before that, Europe, the final countdown. Kicking off Planet Rock breakfast for this Thursday morning, 10 past six now. This is Paul Anthony with you through until 10. All the regular bits and pieces to come. Hopefully you can get involved. The Planet Rock alphabet, Planet Rock years, and another great selection round about 20 to 8 on the full English or full whatever. Loads of great music too, including this, the latest song from Joanne Shaw Taylor.

0: Rory Gallagher, Shadow Play. Quite appropriate, seeing as there's loads of pictures on the socials today of people trying to use calendars to see the eclipse yesterday. Before that, Joanne Shaw Taylor, Bad Boy on Planet Rock Breakfast. So on the way after the news at 7 this morning, how you can win big tomorrow with Make Me a Winner, where we guarantee to give away that £600,000. 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
0: M62, both directions, exit slip road closed due to overrunning roadworks at Junction 11 Birchwood, A28 Canterbury Road, northbound Kennington, Ashford in Kent. That's closed due to a building fire at an industrial premises in the A2070 Willisborough Road, Spearpoint Corner to Harville Road. A31, both directions, New Forest, that's closed due to a serious fire at Heathland between M27 Junction 1 and the A338. Salisbury Road, and also affecting your journey this morning, the A380 South Devon Highway, both directions, that's closed due to an accident between Torquay Road and the A3022 Hamlin Way.
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Before that, Queens of the Stone Age on Planet Rock Breakfast, just after 6:30 now, Thursday morning. This is Paul Anthony. It's our loudest ever summer continues. 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We got 5 pairs of tickets to give away. All you got to do tomorrow is listen out for Accept's Fast as a Shark. 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You'll have until the end of that hour to get your entry in. Best of luck. You could be off to see Accept live in the UK with Planet Rock as our loudest ever summer continues. Now, here's a guy who's one of our headliners at Planet Rockstock later this year. This is new from Ricky Warwick.

0: The mighty Iron Maiden, Aces High. Before that, Ricky Warwick featuring Phil Collen from Def Leppard, Seek, Send, Destroy. Ricky then, one of our headliners at Planet Rockstock later this year. 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

0: Tommy Bolin with Teaser. Before that, Night Ranger and Black Label Society on Planet Rock Breakfast. News on the way next, then at 7. Coming up, all the information you need to win 600 grand tomorrow with the return of Make Me a Winner. Around about 7:30 this morning, hopefully you can get involved revealing today's letter for the Planet Rock alphabet.
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21: The top stories this hour. It was a night millions will never forget. The most significant solar eclipse in the UK in 27 years. Some areas were plunged into darkness with coverage of the sun by the moon of around 90%. Crowds flocked onto beaches and into parks, many wearing special glasses or using other methods to watch. We spoke to these children at the Lovell Telescope in Cheshire.
22: We had a box, so then someone gave us some glasses, then we ended up using both of them.
23: It was good. I saw in the middle of it, it was half gone.
24: It looked black.
25: The glasses was better than the box.
21: With temperatures of up to 38 degrees on the way today, our fifth heat wave of the summer's set to peak.
26: So exceptional temperatures for this time of year that we really aren't used to. It's not something the British infrastructure is built for long periods of time. Thankfully, with this heat wave, it's not lasting all that long. From Friday onwards, temperatures will come down.
21: That's meteorologist Annie Shuttleworth. There'll be more amber weather warnings for extreme heat for London and the Midlands. We're being warned it could mean travel delays, and we should look out for anyone who's elderly and vulnerable. It's going to be a nervous wait for those finding out how they've done in their A-levels later this morning. Tens of thousands of uni places will be confirmed later, with those who don't quite get the grades they were hoping for being reassured there'll be plenty of options, including applying through clearing. Technical qualifications are being awarded too. There's another gold for Great Britain and Northern Ireland at the European Athletics Championships in Birmingham. Matthew Hudson-Smith won the 400-metre final for the third time, making him the most decorated GB athlete in the history of the Games. And Jeremy Clarkson is over the hurdle following his cancer diagnosis. That's according to his former co-host and ex-Top Gear presenter James May. Mr. Clarkson revealed he'd been diagnosed with aggressive prostate cancer and was now in remission.
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21: Hot and sunny in the south, cloud across Scotland with rain in the northwest, highs of 37. That's the latest. I'm Maria Greenwood.
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18: 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Paul Anthony's at the wheel. 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

Scorpions, No One Like You. Before that, The Who, My Generation on Planet Rock Breakfast, 10 past 7 now, Thursday morning. This is Paul Anthony. And Winter's End returns to Treco Bay, Porthcawl. It'll be our 10th anniversary. It's all happening Thursday 28th to Sunday 31st of January next year. Our Friday headliner, that one-off exclusive show from The Answer, Sunday headliner Bywater Call, with more bands being announced in the coming weeks, but confirmed so far, Bo Gregory and the Apocalypse, Dan Byrne, LN, the Dust Coder, Ward 16, Winter in Eden, Black Orchid Empire and Dead Writers. Once again, returning to Treco Bay, Porthcawl, Thursday 28th to Sunday 31st of January. 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

0: Man with Barricade. Before that, on Planet Rock Breakfast, Uriah Heep, Stealing. So on the way around about 7:30 this morning, I'll give you today's letter for the Planet Rock alphabet. Hopefully you can get involved and help me choose a band or a song beginning with that letter that I could possibly play for you around about 10 past 8. And another great selection, quite topical too, coming up around about 20 to 8 on the full English or full whatever.
1: 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Bon Jovi. You could be winning the chance to see these rock giants at their upcoming Edinburgh and London shows. 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
0: M25 clockwise, queuing traffic, two lanes closed due to an accident from Clackett Lane Services to Junction 6, Godston. M6 northbound, all traffic being temporarily held. A multi-vehicle accident from Junction 16, Stoke-on-Trent and Croom, Junction 17. M62 eastbound, exit slip road closed, overrunning roadworks at Junction 11, Birchwood. A31, both directions, New Forest. That's closed due to a serious fire between M27 Junction 1 and the A338 Salisbury Road. And the A34 northbound Winchester, that's closed due to recovery work. Earlier lorry fire from M3 Junction 9, Winnell Roundabout to the A303 Sutton Scotney Turnoff.
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0: Yes, God gave rock and roll to you. Before that, Van Halen, Unchained on Planet Rock Breakfast, just after 7.30 now, Thursday morning. This is Paul Anthony. Time to reveal today's letter for the Planet Rock alphabet. It's the letter L today. Which band would you like to hear around about 10 past 8 this morning, beginning with the letter L? Have a think about it, then get in touch. Text me, Paul to 64100, or email me, paul@planetrock.com, telling me who you are and where you are on this Thursday morning, and the band I could possibly play for you round about 10 past 8, beginning with the letter L.
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0: Thursday morning, time to let someone else choose the next three songs. This morning, it's the turn of Adam Hobden from Tollesbury in Essex. Morning, Adam. Thanks for getting in touch. Adam says, Paul, driving into work from Essex to Suffolk over the past few months with dry brown fields as a view, a hosepipe ban in place, and more worryingly, fires seemingly starting randomly. All anyone is crying out for is a little bit of rain. To that end, and hopefully encourage a little precipitation, would it be possible to play a full rain dance? I'd like to suggest Rain by Status Quo. Have you ever seen the rain? Creedence Clearwater Revival. And lastly, Rain from the Cult.

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Adam from Tollspree with his full rain dance this morning. Creedence Clearwater Revival, Have You Ever Seen the Rain? Before that, Status Quo with Rain. One more to go from the Cult. And if you'd like to choose our three songs, Monday to Friday, right about 20 to 8, full English, just that. Three from your favourite English artist or band. 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
0: News on the way next today. Coming up, I've got music from Steppenwolf and Motley Crue. And thanks for getting in touch for today's Planet Rock Alphabet. Could be playing your band beginning with the letter L around about 10 past 8 this morning.
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12: The claims guys.
13: The year is 1969. Mankind takes its first steps on the moon. While back on Earth in Bolton, England, family Baker's Warburtons were celebrating their own epic launch, the Milk Roll. You could say it was one small loaf for man, one giant leap for bread kind. I'm sorry about that. Warburtons, toasting 150 years.
14: Hi, Nan. 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
9: The top stories this hour. It was a night millions will never forget. The most significant solar eclipse in the UK in 27 years.
10: I can't quite believe what you see sometimes. It's the freak of nature. Just unbelievable.
16: I noticed that it got all darker.
9: Well, some areas were indeed plunged into darkness, with coverage of the sun by the moon of around 90%. Crowds flocked onto beaches and into parks, many wearing special glasses or using kitchen colanders to watch. An amber weather warning will come into force across London and the Midlands today. Temperatures are expected to hit 38 degrees Celsius in some areas. People are being warned of delays on roads and the railway and the impact of the heat on the elderly and vulnerable. Prime Minister Andy Burnham has asked the public to help where they can.
17: We would ask people to check out the advice on the NHS app, particularly about the importance of staying hydrated. And the advice would be to check in on elderly friends and relatives who may need support at this particular moment in time.
9: The UK economy grew by 0.4% between April and June. It's being put down to growth in the services and construction industries. It's pretty much the most nerve-wracking day of the school year as hundreds of thousands of students and their parents are finding out how they've done in their A-levels, T-levels and BTECs. It's also the day most find out what's next, but if things don't go to plan, there's plenty of advice on offer. Aston Villa teenager Brian Maggio made a breakthrough performance in their 2-1 defeat to Paris Saint-Germain in the Super Cup. The England under-17 internationals scored against the European champions in Salzburg, with regular striker Ollie Watkins rested and Tammy Abraham starting on the bench. And researchers say taking the stairs could slash the risk of early death, heart attacks, heart failure and stroke. They claim it's often overlooked as a practical way to get exercise.
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9: Hot and sunny in the south, cloud across Scotland with rain in the northwest, highs of 37. That's the latest. I'm Maria Greenwood.
1: No meditation apps. No gentle jazz. Just a man, a mic, and a fair few decent riffs. Planet Rock Breakfast.
12: With Paul Anthony.

From a song beginning with a letter L to a band beginning with a letter L, today's Planet Rock Alphabet. Thanks for getting in touch. This is Paul Anthony, Thursday morning on Planet Rock Breakfast. Morning to Joanne Cooper in Stafford, who wants last in line on today's Planet Rock Alphabet. Morning to Martin Holmes in Shrewsbury. Any chance of Lucifer? Led Zeppelin has to be, surely, says Marco in Hyde. Morning to Jim Potter in Lytham today, getting ready for a holiday in the sun, although he says there's plenty of that here, so why am I going away? LA Guns, if possible. Morning to Tony Sadler in Stevenage, who wants the best from the East, Loudness, if you possibly can. Lock in Poe, please. Mandy and Bentley suggesting that for us today. But we're going to go with this one, chosen by Ian Nicol in Aberdeen. Morning, Ian. Thanks for getting in touch. Ian wants some Lindisfarne.

0: Def Leppard, Hello America, on Planet Rock Breakfast. Joe Elliott back this and every Saturday from 5 with his own show here on Planet Rock, culling songs from his vast record collection. Now, I know a lot of people with big record collections, but Joe really has the biggest I think I've ever seen. Before that, today's Planet Rock alphabet band, beginning with the letter L, chosen by Ian Lindisfarne, Run for Home. Final letter of the week tomorrow morning, round about 7:30.
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0: M25 clockwise, queuing traffic and earlier issue from Junction 5 M26 Sevenoaks to Clackett Lane services. M56 eastbound partially blocked, slow traffic due to an accident at Junction 11 Preston Brook, congestion to Junction 12 Runcorn. M6 northbound, long delays, two lanes closed due to a multi-vehicle accident from Junction 16 Stoke-on-Trenton Crewe to Junction 17. M6 southbound, long delays, only a broken down vehicle between Junction 6 Spaghetti Junction and Junction 5 Castle Bromwich. And M8 eastbound, traffic congestion and a lane blocked on the entry slip road, broken down vehicle at Junction 3A Bathgate.
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Twisted Sister, I Am, I'm Me. Before that, Puddle of Mud with Blurry on Planet Rock Breakfast, 8:31 now, Thursday morning. This is Paul Anthony. So tomorrow after 5, we give away guaranteed that massive £600,000 on Make Me a Winner. It's totally tax-free, and what's more, if you're lucky enough to win, pay into your account straight after the call, but make sure you enter before 5 tomorrow to win this massive, life-changing amount of cash. And very soon, we'll find out who's won an extra £1,000 in Make Me a Winner's Cash Splash. Great music to come, including the Planet Rock years from 9. This is new now from the Pretty Reckless.

0: Rainbow, Lost in Hollywood. Before that, Pretty Reckless, About You on Planet Rock Breakfast. On the way after the news at 9, if you can stick around, hopefully you can get involved too with the Planet Rock years and hours worth of music all from 1 year. Clues in between from film and TV. Your chance to guess the mystery year that I'll reveal just before 10. A clue appearing on my socials imminently, which might help you along the way.
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3: Welcome back to Costa Coffee's Iced Coffee Forecast, here to update you on the week ahead. Today, there'll be unexpected adventures moving in from the east, with high chances of bumping into friends and conversations that go on longer than planned. Later this week, expect a refreshing iced coffee, made for picnics with picky bits and nowhere to be until 6. Because whatever the weather, with a Costa iced coffee made with heart in hand, the summer moments we love last. Costa iced coffee, made for summer.
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0: 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News up next then at 9. Coming up, all the information you need to win big tomorrow with the return of Make Me a Winner, where we guarantee to give away that massive £600,000 tax-free and paid into your account straight after the course, should you be lucky enough to win. 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
23: The top stories this hour. After what's no doubt been a bit of a stressful and nerve-wracking morning for thousands of 18-year-olds and their parents, we're hearing the total number accepted onto degree courses has reached a record high. Numbers are up 3% on last year. Students have been picking up their A-level results across England, Wales and Northern Ireland. T-level and BTEC results are out too. There's plenty of advice around if things don't go to plan. Baroness Jackie Smith, Minister for Skills, says higher education isn't for everyone though.
24: For some it won't be the right route, and that's why what we're also determined to do is to make sure
0: that there are more opportunities for young people who perhaps learn better practically, who want different ways of learning, the sorts of skills that employers are looking for.
23: Millions have experienced one of the most significant solar eclipses of a generation, the first in the UK in 27 years. Crowds gathered at key locations watching through special glasses or homemade viewers. There was an eerie darkness as around 90% of the sun was eclipsed by the moon. Much of Scotland was overcast, but these people at Broughty Ferry Castle managed to get lucky.
7: There was lots of people coming to watch it, so we managed to find a nice spot up by the castle and we got a good view.
11: Eventually
7: we got a pair of glasses and were able to see a bit of the moon going across.
20: Yeah, it was cool. And I think as well, like, being able to come as a group and we all just kind of shared, like, the same, like, two makeshift projector things, passing it around. It was good fun.
23: Extremely high temperatures will hit England again today as the fifth heat wave of the year peaks. Amber heat health alerts are in place. We've had an update on the UK economy. It grew by 0.4% between April and June. And Jeremy Clarkson is over the hurdle following his cancer diagnosis, according to his former co-host and ex-Top Gear presenter James May. Mr. Clarkson revealed he'd been diagnosed with aggressive prostate cancer and was now in remission.
18: 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Weather.
23: Hot and sunny in the south, cloud across Scotland with rain in the northwest, highs of 37. That's the latest. I'm Maria Greenwood.
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0: Wolfsbane featuring our very own Blaze Bailey, who's back tomorrow night at 7 with Friday Night Rocks here on Planet Rock. Before that, Lenny Kravitz, Are You Gonna Go My Way? On today's Planet Rock Years, if you think you know the year and you fancy a mention ahead of 10, text me, Paul, to 64100, email me, paul@planetrock.com, or why not check out today's TV clue? You'll find that on my socials, Facebook, X at Paul Anthony Rock, or Instagram, Paul Anthony Rock Official. Got some Aerosmith and some Collective Soul on the way musically after this, our first trip to the cinema in our mystery year.
1: Miss Blythe, you say you have an appointment with Curtis Morgan?
2: Yes, at 5.
1: When did you make the appointment?
2: 2 weeks ago.
1: May I ask the nature of the appointment?
2: Quite obviously, I'm looking for an oil and gas lawyer.
1: Curtis Morgan is dead.
2: Why didn't someone call me?
1: We have no record of an appointment with Dorothy Blythe.
2: What happened to him?
1: He was mugged a week ago. Shot by street punks, we believe.

0: Collective Soul with Shine. Before that, Aerosmith crying on today's Planet Rock Years. Well done to Alan, who says, has to be this year, surely, with Mr. Kravitz. One into Keith Doherty, who says, has to be this year and this decade, I think. Bit blurry, as I was at sea this year. Ray Rudger's got it. He says, morning from a sweltering Tamworth again. Can it get any hotter? I love this song by Lenny Kravitz, by the way. Jamie Kinghorn says, I'm going with this year with Lenny Kravitz. Great to hear this. Bit of mental practice as my band are opening with it on Sunday at the biggest gig I think we'll ever play, Summer's End Angus Festival. Well done to Steve Scrivens, Wolfsbane, giving it away with Steel today. And Kel in Dudley, well done to you, getting it with Aerosmith. Time for another clue then, on TV for the first time.
1: So what are you getting at?
2: Well, the war effort doesn't only mean fighting. It's about keeping up people's morale. You write lovely songs, Gary. People shouldn't be deprived of them just because of Hitler.
1: Yeah, but Phoebe...
2: 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See what Noel thinks.
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14: 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Today, there'll be unexpected adventures moving in from the east, with high chances of bumping into friends and conversations that go on longer than planned. Later this week, expect a refreshing iced coffee, made for picnics with picky bits and nowhere to be until 6. Because whatever the weather, with a Costa iced coffee made with heart in hand, the summer moments we love last. Costa iced coffee, made for summer.
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0: Joan Jett and the Blackhearts, Activity Girl, before that Coal Fire from Rush on Thursday's Planet Rock Years. Just ahead of more mentions of people who've got it right today. Quick reminder, with you every Saturday between 10 and midday, our weekend edition of the Planet Rock Years. 2 hours, 2 years, revealing the years after the first two songs. Then let the music and the memories do the talking. We've got some great tracks to share this weekend. Hopefully you can join me. And don't forget, around about 10:30, a live track one from each year. Back to today, well done to Andy Evans in Leek, who's got our year right with Aerosmith. Well done also today to Roger Delahay in Aldershot, spotting the Pelican Brief film clip from a little earlier. Well done. Also getting it right today, we say well done to Phil Hutchins, who got it with Collective Soul, and well done to Philip, who's on the M6 this morning. Loads of clues still to come then, including this, another big film release from our mystery year.
1: All right, ladies and gentlemen, listen up. We have a fugitive that's been on the run for 90 minutes. Average foot speed over uneven ground, barring injury, is 4 miles an hour. That will give you a radius of 6 miles. 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

0: AC/DC, Big Gun on today's Planet Rock Years. Well done to Nigel Foster, who says, going with this year after hearing the brilliant Shine by Collective Soul. Well done this morning to Andrew and Dan Gibson, getting it with Lenny Kravitz today. Kevin Vowles in Belfast, morning to you. Cold Fire from Rush, giving it away. A local radio station in San Diego premiered this album, along with interviews from the band, I seem to remember. And Angela Harrison in St. Helens, getting it this morning. Morning with Joan Jett and the Blackhearts. Clue on the socials, by the way. Chef shown on TV for the first time this year.
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0: Bruce Springsteen, Streets of Philadelphia on Thursday's Planet Rock Years. Well done to Karen Smith, who says, was debating over a couple of years, then came the film clue and I knew for sure. I saw it at the cinema and was very pregnant with my son. Thought I was going to give birth when the main character leaps off the dam. Well done to you, and well done to Gary Hetherington in Northampton, also getting our year right today. So one more clue then, this shown on TV for the first time.
1: New balls, Derek.
2: Right, new balls we tried this week was this lovely pint of balls here. 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That is nice brown balls.
1: Nice, sister, brown balls. 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

0: Little Angels, wrapping up today's year, 1993. Thanks for getting involved today. Back with you on Planet Rock Breakfast tomorrow morning from 6, heading towards another weekend. Join me if you can. Up next, after the news at 10, it's Mark Jeeves. First up, all the details you need to win big tomorrow on Make Me a Winner, giving away guaranteed that £600,000. The Planet Rock Jukebox, back between 1 and 2. And between 2 and 7 this afternoon, it's Darren Reddick.
1: Hello. I'm usually used to call someone boring, which isn't very nice. 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
0: The top stories this hour. Thousands of 18-year-olds have been finding out this morning if they have a place at uni, with a record number now accepted onto degree courses. UCAS says numbers are up by 3% on last year, as students across England, Wales and Northern Ireland received their A-level, T-level and BTEC results. We spoke to these students who just opened their envelopes at Newark Academy.
1: I've done really well. I'm really happy with myself. I've got three A stars and an A.
2: I'm really, really happy with what I've got. Yeah, it's more than what I needed, so...
5: Yeah, I'm really happy. I'm buzzing, really.
0: But if things didn't go to plan, support is available for anyone who didn't get the grades they were hoping for. As we brace for highs of 38 degrees today, the mum of a boy who drowned in a lake is warning teenagers of the dangers of swimming in open water.
6: I go through pain every day, pain every night, and one day... just something like this, take your child away from you. It's hard, and I don't wish this to happen to anybody, anybody.
0: Caddy C says 16-year-old son Mohammed Secker died in South Yorkshire during the May heatwave. She wants improved safety at open water sites following dozens of deaths. A rare amber weather warning's now in place in some parts of England. Britain's economy unexpectedly grew in June. Official figures show GDP rose by 0.3%. Experts say it's down to growth in the services and construction industries. The water regulators provisionally approved £3.4 billion to improve infrastructure and help the environment. Ofwat says 13 suppliers will benefit from the funding. And Travis Kelce has broken his silence on marrying Taylor Swift. The NFL stars called it the best night of his life. The ceremony was at Madison Square Garden in New York last month.
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0: Hot and sunny in the south, cloud across Scotland with rain in the northwest, highs of 37. That's the latest. I'm Maria Greenwood.
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I do love that. David Bowie, Ashes to Ashes. Before that, album version of Free and the classic All Right Now, which is as good a way to get us going as any, I think. Hello, this is Mark Jeeves. Good morning. 14 minutes past 10 on a Thursday. Thank you to Paul Anthony and his double cash splash. Still £600,000 to win, as you'll find out as we go through the show. And the other thing I want to talk about today, as you'll have heard in the news, exam results day for those people who are leaving school. So they're actually finishing standard education. Now, they might be going into further education with, like, I don't know, college or university, or they might be just leaving to go to the world of work. It was an interesting time when I left school, because I wanted to leave school as quickly as possible. I was not a fan, so I did an apprenticeship. And for me, that was the best thing ever. I mean, it's not what I ended up doing, obviously, because I'm in radio now. I didn't do an apprenticeship in radio. I was electronics and electrical stuff. But it was the best thing for me. I'd be interested to know, and it'd be good advice, I think, for anyone listening to the show now who has just got exam results and going, what do I do now? What did you do when you left school? I would like to know. As I say, it might not be what you do now, but I want to know what did you do when you left school? I think our experience can be useful to the youth of today. So let's share that on the radio today. If you're happy to do so, the way to do it is to email me, mark@planetrock.com. Can you remember the day you left school? And what was that like? And then what did you do immediately after? What was your first job or your, what did you do? I'd love to know. mark@planetrock.com. The Brothers Osborne, as far as I know, picked up guitars.

0: Leonard Skinner, Double Trouble on Planet Rock. Excellent tune. Brothers Osborne, current tune before that as well, R.I.P. David Hill said, email, we'll do some of your jobs in a minute, by the way. I've got a couple of tunes to play first, but this came in before the show started. Said, good morning, Mark. I thought I'd get in early with a grumpy whinge. The Eclipse. Naturally, I can't speak for others, says David, in Watford. But in Watford, as a natural-born cynic, I was sceptical about a partial eclipse. I think Watford is about 85 to 90% at that time of evening. Yes, it did go darker earlier. However, this was offset by the fact the sun was already on its way down to the opposing hemisphere, i.e. sunset. So by the time the sun peaked out the other side of the moon, it felt no different to any other sunny evening at 8:15 in mid-August. I rest my case. That is quite cynical, David, isn't it? I mean, yeah, lots of people sharing their photographs with their colanders, you know, and their little half moons and things like that. People got very excited, but okay. My daughter and her fiance went up to Primrose Hill in London, and apparently that was quite meh as well. Whereas my wife was in Devon, and she had used her colander and sent me this amazing picture of like the half, you know, the sort of the moon passing the sun. It looked stunning. So I suppose it just depends where you were, doesn't it, David? But David, please, let's be a bit more optimistic about the world, eh? Come on, we can do that. And to help things along, one of the greatest female vocalists of all time is on the way.
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2: 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Here to update you on the week ahead. 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Later this week, expect a refreshing iced coffee, made for picnics with picky bits and nowhere to be until 6. Because whatever the weather, with a Costa iced coffee made with heart in hand, the summer moments we love last. Costa iced coffee, made for summer.
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Saxon, Waiting for the Night, which, as you might remember, is the album that Biff wasn't just singing, he was playing the bass on as well. That's the Rock the Nations album. All right, let's talk about leaving school. School leavers today, got their exam results, going to go off and do their thing. So let's inspire them. What did you do? Paul says, I was an electrician's mate. Then I joined the RAF at 17 and a half for 22 years, says Paul in Norfolk. 22 years. I like this one. This is an inspirational one. Lee from Crewe. Hello, Lee. He said, I left school with no qualifications. I worked on a farm. I then worked at Warner Music. That's a diversion. And now I work as an ecologist. Well, listen, that's fantastic. Thank you very much indeed for doing that. And well done. Guy St. John said, quite simple, really. I left school in May 83. It was the best day of my life. I can remember walking out of the school gates in near euphoria. I know. I remember that too. I had the summer off and I started my carpentry apprenticeship in the September. I was a carpenter all my working life until I retired at 58 last year. And you must have done well if you retired at 58. Top job. And well done for being a carpenter. I love working with wood. I'm awful at it. I can't get joints that look nice, but I just love it. Samuel Findlay. Hello, Sam. Says, I left school in 2013 to go to college. I trained to be a chef. Did that for a couple of years. I did a TV show with Michelle Roux Jr. called Kitchen Impossible. Now I'm a dietitian working with primary schools. No one can predict their path in life, says Sam. Just have a go at stuff. It's true. You can kind of go, right, this is my plan. Dun, dun, dun. And then something comes along and it all changes. Graham Clark. Hello, Mark. I left school in 1994. I worked for the co-op for a couple of years before finally joining the Royal Marines band service as a tuba, double bass, bass guitarist in 1996. I served in all five bands over that time, travelled the world many times before retiring in 2018. After that, I became a careers advisor for people leaving the forces. And in 2021, I became a bid manager. No, he says, I don't know what that is either. 10 years from now, very few people will ask what grades you got. They will care about how you treat people, how hard you work, how you respond to setbacks, how willing you are to learn, the impact you make. So very true, Graham. Graham says, grades can open doors, but character, resilience and determination are what keep them open. So whether today's envelope brings celebration or disappointment, take a breath, be proud of your efforts, and remember, the most important result is what you decide to do next. Graham Clark, the bid manager, whatever that is very sound advice.

0: Isn't that great? So many good new tunes have come out this year. It's been such a great year for rock music. Greta Van Fleet and Saw You Stand from the forthcoming album. We have to wait till October for the Palace for the People album, but it's going to be well worth the wait, I think. What a superb song. Love that. It's playing here on Planet Rock. This is Mark. I've got some U2 on the way. I've also got a bit of Rob Halford, but not with Judas Priest. No, it's not, but it's coming up.
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0: Travel. On the M25, Dartford Tunnel, we've got a problem with slow traffic anti-clockwise. That's from Junction 1A at Dartford, Junction 31, Lakeside. The left-hand tunnel was closed for a bit, so that's got a knock-on effect. They've opened it again now, apparently, so that should be better. A31, New Forest, both directions in Hampshire. It's closed at the moment. There's a serious Heathland fire between Junction 27. M27 Junction 1, that is. M27 Junction 1 and the A338 Salisbury Road. Initially caused by a van fire, but that's been going on, unfortunately, for a while. And there's emergency resurfacing on the A34 Winchester, Hampshire, but is causing a problem between the Junction 9 of the M3 and the A303. That's traffic coping well, apparently, but still causing some long delays there.
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0: In This Moment, A Black Wedding featuring the great Rob Halford on vocals there. We'll have more of your jobs coming up. Things you did when you left school after 11 o'clock. Also, £600,000 to give away. Plus, I think we're going to have to glam it up. Back to one of the great glam bands of the 1970s. Massive platform heels ready, please. 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
9: The top story is this hour. Thousands of 18-year-olds have been finding out this morning if they have a place at uni, with a record number now accepted onto degree courses. UCAS says numbers are up by 3% on last year, as students across England, Wales and Northern Ireland received their A-level, T-level and BTEC results. We spoke to these students who just opened their envelopes at Newark Academy.
10: I've done really well. I'm really happy with myself. I've got three A stars and an A.
11: Oh, I'm really, really happy with what I've got. Yeah, it's more than what I needed, so...
12: Yeah, I'm really happy. I'm buzzing, really.
9: But if things didn't go to plan, support is available for anyone who didn't get the grades they were hoping for. As we brace for highs of 38 degrees today, the mum of a boy who drowned in a lake is warning teenagers of the dangers of swimming in open water.
13: I go through pain every day, pain every night, and one day... just something like this, take your child away from you. It's hard, and I don't wish this to happen to anybody, anybody.
9: Caddy C says 16-year-old son Mohammed Seka died in South Yorkshire during the May heatwave. She wants improved safety at open water sites following dozens of deaths. A rare amber weather warning's now in place in some parts of England. Britain's economy unexpectedly grew in June. Official figures show GDP rose by 0.3%. Experts say it's down to growth in the services and construction industries. The water regulators provisionally approved £3.4 billion to improve infrastructure and help the environment. Ofwat says 13 suppliers will benefit from the funding. And Travis Kelce has broken his silence on marrying Taylor Swift. The NFL stars called it the best night of his life. The ceremony was at Madison Square Garden in York last month.
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9: Hot and sunny in the south, cloud across Scotland with rain in the northwest, highs of 37. That's the latest. I'm Maria Greenwood.
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Perfect. From 1973 and Hellraiser. Interesting. I always wanted to be Mick Tucker from The Sweet because, he was a great drummer, but also he could do that thing with his drumstick. You know, he does the twirly thing with the drumstick on his fingers, and it's impossible. How did he do it? He did it so easily, so hard. In 1973, it was a good year for Steve Drummond. He was emailed in, mark@planetrock.com. We're talking about what you did when you left school, because today is School Leavers Day. Hello, Mark, it's Steve Drummond. Enjoying the show, thank you. I left school in April, May 1973 after my exams. On the 10th of September the same year, I started as an apprentice electrician. I retired from the same place, December 30th, 2014 at 10 p.m. That's extraordinary. What a career. My brother has worked, he's an apprentice engineer, and he's worked at the same place ever since. And when I was at Electrolux, when I was doing my apprenticeship, there were guys there who'd worked there the whole time. And it's just like, wow, what a great career. Well done. Kay, this is an interesting one. Kay Burbage. Hello, Kay. She says, hello, Mark. I left school with 3 very bad A-levels. I could not stomach going back to resit them. So that year, I joined the Royal Navy as a helicopter mechanic. Roll forward a few years. Then I started flying training. And I've just finished after 38 years of service. It's not what I thought I'd do when I left school, but it's been brilliant. Lots of amazing experiences, lots of great places I've been to, and I've worked with some wonderful people. There are some great opportunities in the armed forces. It's not just marching up and down a parade square. The Navy wasn't in my plans, but I'm glad that my poor exam results took me there. See, it's good, isn't it? It's that one door closes, another opens, I think you say. Nick. Good morning, Mark. Hello, Nick. I left school after really mucking up my GCSEs. I didn't study as well as I could. I've always regretted it. I was pretty aimless for 2 or 3 years. And then I saw a small advert in a free local paper for station staff at my local train station. That was 32 years ago. Now I'm a conductor guard instructor for a train operating company, and I absolutely love it. Oh, I love trains. That must be a great job. Joining the railway gave me structure and a career that's been brilliant for me. And I met my wife at a station. I've got 2 amazing stepsons, 1 grandson who's the light of my life. It may seem when you finish school, says Nick, that it's a massive world out there. But once you find your way, life is good. This is all brilliant stuff. Thank you very much. Keep coming. Mark@planetrock.com. With what you did when you left school. And we know what happened to Tony Iommi. We know that story very well of him working in the factory and damaging his finger and then, you know, all that stuff. Turned out well for him, didn't it?

0: Great tune, Survivor, from Rocky 19, probably, Eye of the Tiger, on Planet Rock. 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And then next week on The Loudest Ever Summer, it's going to be pretty loud.
1: 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Bon Jovi. 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

Marillion, Cover My Eyes. Some years ago, I was sat in a studio with H talking about jobs. And before he got the Marillion job, he was trying to get into the music business. Well, he was in the music business, but he was trying to get sort of a super pro gig, and he was about to give up. He was actually about to take a job, I think, as a milkman, and then got the Marillion job. You see, opportunities all over the place. If you're listening and you've just got your exam results and you're not sure what to do, there's opportunities out there. Life will be good. Andy, if you've ever driven on the motorway and you've seen the traffic officers, because the first time you see the traffic officers driving along, you think, oh, it's a police car. And then you go, oh, no, it's a traffic officer. Andy is one of them. He said, I was a trainee projectionist at the Odeon Cinema, Bristol, 1974, when I left school. Now part-time retirement as a traffic officer with National Highways, enjoying the heat on the M5. We spend a lot of time on the M5, Andy. So we probably go past you a few times. Be safe out there, and thank you for the work that you do. Paul Wells is in Dunstable. That's where I was from. Well, I still am from, actually. Yes, you did your work in Luton, same as me. I was Electrolux. You were at Newpac. He says, I was lucky to have several apprenticeship offers when I left school. Electricity Board, British Gas, Skefco, Vauxhalls, Electrolux. We could have worked together, Paul. I went to Skefco in the end, SKF. My mum worked at Skefco, Paul. In fact, my mum met my dad at Skefco Luton plant. But after leaving school, says Paul, I worked as a labourer for a steelwork company working in Bedford Trucks, still in engineering, albeit as R&D, for medical devices. Wow, that's funny how life takes you, isn't it? Say hi to all the new pack employees from Luton. Certainly will. And hello to Dunstable and Luton. Thank you for looking after me when I was younger. And then afterwards, this is bizarre, because the next email I opened up is from Kettering. I moved from Dunstable to Kettering. Hello, Mark. I joined the military, and it gave me everything. I've travelled the world, participated in Desert Storm, whoa, scary, made lifelong friends, but much more importantly, I met my gorgeous wife of 43 years. I believe military service is the best thing anyone can do, says Bill. Well, thank you. That's a good endorsement. Like that. Jenny O'Neill's in Penzance. Hello, Mark. My last O-level, yeah, I'm of that age, as am I, was on my 16th birthday. Like you, I wasn't a fan of school, so I didn't see the point of going back for a few weeks until officially the end of term. I had a lovely long summer in 1983. That was the year that I was 16 as well. Followed by only 12 weeks of a two-year business management course at Technical College. I hated it. So left to my mother's disgust, got a YTS with a small electronics company and loved it. I've had various admin jobs over the years, but the two in electronics were the best. Brilliant. Thank you, Jenny. Thanks for letting me know, and thank you, everyone. We'll have some more of those as we go through the morning, and it's brilliant to hear what you've done with your lives and how leaving school was just the beginning of a wonderful journey. Let's go with some Europe now. Europe have got their new album coming out real soon. Very excited for it. This is One on One.

0: Planet Rock just coming up to 12:45 on Thursday. Two extraordinary songs, which I hope you love playing loud. Whitesnake and the original version, for me the best, of Here I Go Again on My Own, which I love. And before that, Europe from their forthcoming album One on One is the track, and it's just one of the greatest things that has been made this year. As I mentioned earlier, there's so many great songs that have come out this year. That's spectacular. The orchestral intro on the front of that is so wonderful. Speaking of great tunes, we have Ed in Durham to thank for our rock block, which is coming up at 6 o'clock this evening. It's a good night coming up for you, actually, on Planet Rock. It's going to be a warm night, I think, for many people. So take your radio outside and enjoy Planet Rock in the garden with Ed from Durham, who's picked one of my favourite free tracks ever. He's going to be playing The Hunter, amongst many others, in his rock block, 6 till 7 tonight. Bernard, 2 hours of the greatest blues with Blues Power from 7 this evening until 9 o'clock. And then some bloke turns up who's quite tall with glasses. Oh, it's me. And he's got Thursday Night Rocks the 70s. So, if you like your 70s, I've got some excellent tracks to play tonight. I really am going to, you know, throw caution to the wind tonight. I've got some glam, I've got some heavy rock, I've got all sorts of brilliant stuff from the 70s. I hope you enjoy that show at 9 tonight before Steve Priestley comes along with the late selection. So that's your Thursday here on Planet Rock. I'm just going to read one more email this out. I'll do some more after 12 about your jobs, what you did when you left school. But this one I thought was very inspiring. And we'll cue the next song as well. Rosalie Dean says, I got kicked out of school for the fifth and final time on my 16th birthday, January 88. I then started looking for any job except office work. My first job was 3 days in a factory making spectacles. It didn't work out because I was left-handed. All the machinery set up for right-handed. I then looked at office jobs. 5th May 1988, I started as an office junior in a solicitor's office in Liverpool. And when I had nothing to do, I would type out the lyrics to Out in the Fields by Gary Moore and Led Zepp songs on the old manual typewriter. Long story short, I became a legal secretary and remain so to this day. I always say if it wasn't for Led Zepp, I'd not be employed all these decades later. Well, I think we need to thank Led Zepp in the form of one of their big tunes, which is coming up.
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0: The Great April Wine, Canada's other great band. Just between you and me, playing here on Planet Rock. I've just watched on YouTube, and I think we're going to try and put it up on the Planet Rock socials and on the website. I think we are. Extraordinarily emotional show from last night. Deep Purple playing in America, where they had a very, very special guest come on stage for one last time. You'll hear about it in the music news in just a few minutes' time, along with £600,000. You will not want to miss it. Epic. I've got some Deep Purple coming up as well, of course.
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13: The top stories this hour. A-level results are out with the proportion getting the top grades up for the third year in a row. It's been a nervous wait for hundreds of thousands of teenagers, but it sounds like it was all worth it.
14: I got A, B, C. I'm really happy with that.
15: I'm very happy. I mean, a triple distinction star is the best I could get, so I'm proud of myself.
14: Very pleased. I'm getting onto my next steps now, which is a degree apprenticeship.
13: Figures also show more than a quarter of a million students have secured an undergraduate place at uni or college. Baroness Jackie Smith is the Skills Minister. She tells us the cost is worth it.
16: So the majority of people, the vast majority in fact of people, who go through higher education, even leaving aside repayments for loans, they will end up better off over the course of their lifetime.
13: With amber weather warnings for extreme heat in force in parts of England, we're hearing nurses are suffering with temperatures at work. A union's warning conditions are becoming unbearable in some wards. Meanwhile, there's also a warning of the risk of more wildfires. Yesterday, Prime Minister Andy Burnham urged shops to stop selling disposable barbecues.
17: Now I would ask all retailers, big and small, to adhere to that framework. Longer term, we will look at whether a temporary ban in the summer months is justified.
13: We've had an update on the UK economy. It grew by 0.4% between April and June. Lionel Messi appeared for Inter Milan last night, a few hours after hinting he could soon retire from football. The Argentina star had posted that he wasn't sure if he'd carry on much longer after his father passed away. And Travis Kelce has said marrying Taylor Swift was the best night of his life. The NFL star and singer's ceremony was at Madison Square Garden in New York last month. This is the first we've heard from either of them about it.
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13: Hot and sunny across the south this afternoon. Cloud for Scotland and rain in the northwest. Highs of 37. That's the latest. I'm Maria Greenwood.
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18: Ritchie Blackmore joined Deep Purple last night for the first time in 33 years to play just one song. Ian Gillan and co. welcomed the guitarist to play his and their signature song, Smoke on the Water, for the encore at Jones Beach Theatre in New York. The reunion was initiated by Blackmore, who reached out to Gillan, who said it was an absolute pleasure to have back on stage the founder member, the great legend, the immortal Ritchie Blackmore. I'll see you in the bar. Rick Wakeman has appeared on a new cover of a Destroyer-era Kiss song with none other than Engelbert Humperdinck. The keyboard wizard and former Planet Rock presenter plays alongside the romantic pop crooner on Beth, originally sung by drummer Peter Criss. The single is from Humperdinck's new album, Faithfully, and features covers of songs by the likes of Journey, Ozzy Osbourne and Aerosmith. And finally, Queen drummer Roger Taylor has released a second single from his upcoming solo album, Violence Insane in a Beautiful World. I See You Now is a love song dedicated to Taylor's wife of 16 years. And that's music news on Planet Rock.
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Asia and Go on Planet Rock, and before that, Deep Purple, Black Knight, Mark II, Deep Purple. It was last night at Jones Beach Theatre in Wantagh, New York, as you heard in Music News, that Richie Blackmore went back on stage with Deep Purple. And I hate normally, when I'm standing at a gig, I hate people holding their phones up, recording stuff, but on this occasion, I'm really glad that somebody held their phone up and recorded the whole thing. They did Smoke on the Water. It was extraordinary to see them back on. And it was lovely to see Ian Gillan and Richie Blackmore having a bit of a laugh together. It was great. I'm talking to our social media guys. I'm pretty sure we're going to try and get it up on YouTube, on the Planet Rock YouTube social channels, etc., on Instagram, and also on the website. But I'm not sure about the rights of that, whether we can do that. But if not, just go and Google it. Richie Blackmore performing with Deep Purple in New York. It was such an emotional thing to watch, I have to say. So there, perhaps holding your phone up at a gig is the right thing to do after all. More of your jobs coming up in this hour. I've also got some great tunes, including one from Queen, which I had as a B-side on one of those singles that you bought from ex-jukebox things that used to get down four boys. I'll explain more after Robert John on the Wreck.

0: Some of my favourite Queen songs. Doesn't get played very much. Save Me. When I was living, we've mentioned this morning, about because we're doing about your jobs, things you did when you left school. We'll have more of those in a minute. When I lived in Dunstable, as a boy, round the corner from us was the shops, the row of shops, Catherine Drive, it's called. And that's where you go for all your shops. And there was a car place there, and there was a hi-fi shop there, which was very exciting. And there was four boys, the newsagents. They used to sell ex-jukebox singles. You buy them for like 79p. And because they've been produced for jukeboxes, they generally had double A-sides, two different songs. And that was one of them. I think I paid 70p for it or something. But for the life of me, I can't remember what was on the other side. Was it We Are the Champions or something like that? But anyway, always remember Save Me. One of my favourite Queen tunes. Hope you enjoyed that as well. We've got some Kiss and Nickelback coming up. More of your first jobs after you left school as kids leave school today. If you're listening on Planet Rock Premium, you've got some Buzzcocks coming up. For the rest of us, we'll have some commercials. But if you want to try out Planet Rock Premium, by the way, just go to planetrock.com/premium. Because you get all the great Planet Rock music, plus more great Planet Rock music while the adverts are playing. Go and have a look.
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It's some Kiss on Planet Rock and Crazy Crazy Nights. As you might have also heard in music news, there's a fantastic new cover of Beth, the Kiss song, which I need to hear, which it's called Rick Wakeman and Engelbert Humperdinck. Fantastic. One day we should do odd pairings. Pairings you thought would never come along. Rick Wakeman and Engelbert Humperdinck. But right now, we're back to your first jobs. What you did when you left school, because this is fascinating for kids who are leaving school today. You need to know that what you leave school to go and do isn't necessarily what you end up doing. Nigel has written in. Nigel Foster says, "Hello, Mark. Can't remember the exact date I left school, but I vividly remember the date I entered the world of work. It was 8th of April, 1980. I very recently left the world of work, retiring on 24th July 2026, 46 years full-time employment, no breaks, and all in public service. On the 8th of April 1980, I joined the Met Police as a member of the police staff, 35 and a half years there. The last 10 and a half years, I worked for an amazing community interest company, Achieving for Children. My profession, mostly in HR, but I've achieved far more than I ever did, ever dreamed possible. I'm someone who did no college, no university. Can be done. And Nigel says, the world of work for young people is now tough. Well, you're probably right. I think a lot, 99% of it is down to attitude, isn't it? I used to employ people, you know, I used to have that sort of job, and it's 99% of it is not what your exams are, it's how you are. Gavin is in Ancaster near Grantham, Newark. Glad you mentioned options for those leaving education or going into further education. I think too many think they need to do uni, but apprenticeships are a great way to learn and get paid and understand how big worlds work. At 18, leaving sixth form with A-levels, in September 88, great rock year, he says, I chose an RAF apprenticeship as an aircraft mechanical technician, 3 long years being taught engineering, but also self-discipline and confidence. I travelled the world, gave me skills to live, so many close mates after all these years and many reunions. And there's a great photo in there, me, front, far left. Oh, look, you're like a baby. With is that a Harrier jump jet in the background? I mean, wow. What a great job. What a great career. I've had a lot of forces coming through. Neil says, hello, Mark. I went to do nurse training. 37 years later, my advice is to do something else. Neil in Chesterfield, thank you. And Barry, hello, Mark. I hated school in the last year. I left school on my 15th birthday. Started work 2 days later as an apprentice electrician that lasted 6 months. Then took on another apprenticeship as a wood machinist at a timber yard that lasted for a year. Then after some years and various jobs at the age of 21, I became a long-distance lorry driver. 37 years of that. Now retired, having been retired for 16 years and very happy with it as well. Well, listen, thank you, Barry, for that and for all of them. All of them. Keep them coming. Mark@planetrock.com. It's brilliant digging into your careers, and they sound very varied and very successful. Let's go with the current tune from Shinedown. This is 365.

0: one of Dire Straits' best, Lady Writer, on the TV. Thanks for everyone who got in touch about Save Me Queen. I couldn't remember what was on the B-side. It was Let Me Entertain You, Clive in Alton. So the other side is Let Me Entertain You, a live version. It is, you're right. I remember that's an epic live version as well. Dave in Chatham said the same. Yeah, fantastic. I must play that sometime because it is one of those live tracks that is brilliant. Thank you very much for all the emails about your school, your jobs. Your jobs when you left school. What did you do when you left school? It's school leavers day. Afternoon, Mark. My Uncle Tom was head rigger on Superman 2. He got me a holiday job working as a prop man on the film. Wow. It was great. A highlight was when the three villains arrived in an American town and destroyed it. I was there. Unfortunately, I wasn't flown out to America. The town in question was built on Chobham Common. Yes. Crazy, the magic of film. Happy days, he says. Thank you very much. That's Mike on his car on the M40. I mean, really, we have had some excellent jobs in the past, haven't we? This is someone else who had an excellent job and didn't realise at the time. Jean Deakin in a hot Winsford says, hello, Mark. My first job when I left school was my dream job, which I never knew at the time. If only I could turn back the clock. I was working in 1977 at Paget's Disc Shop in Northwich in Cheshire. A record shop. Freebies galore. Some rare records. I think the record sleeve stolen the most was the Strangler's Nosferatu. Really? I suppose you only put the sleeves out, don't you? Now, she says, take an early retirement on the 19th of August from the control room for Cheshire Police. I wish someone would hurry up and do time travel. Your time will be over before you know it. And Andy's in a hot and sunny Bury St Edmunds. Hello, Mark. I left school in 75, started Royal Mail 76 as a telegram boy in South Kensington. Telegrams. Wow. Did they used to go on your horse and they used to drop? No, sorry. Then you got upgraded to a postie, stayed there for 47 years until early retirement 3 years ago. Wonderful. It's great to hear about all your careers, your lives. Jobs are so fascinating, aren't they? The things you start out and then the things you end up doing, completely different. All righty. We've got some Cheap Trick coming up in just a minute, and it's a good one. It's not live at Budokan. It's a studio track, but you'll love and sing along.
1: Okay.
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0: On the M2 Kent coastbound, we've got queuing traffic because of an accident that happened a bit earlier. This is Junction 5 at Sittingbourne. As you're heading towards the coast, that's traffic delayed back to Junction 6 for Faversham, a couple of miles from Junction 6 there. M25, got queuing traffic around the Junction 14 Heathrow turn. Off Junction 14, just back to Junction 13. That's clockwise after a small accident there. And the Surrey bit, the M25, also has problems as well. One lane closed from Junction 6, Godstone, to Junction 7 for the M23. On the M5 in Gloucestershire, one lane closed, no traffic after broken down thing, junction 13 for Stroud. That's on the southbound M5. Never a good place to get stuck. And in Glasgow City, M8, slow traffic, an earlier broken down vehicle around Anderston Cross. That's junction 19 for the A814.
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Hey, this is Paul Anthony, back on Planet Rock Breakfast tomorrow morning from 6 as we head towards another weekend. Why not join me and get involved, the full English or for whatever, the Planet Rock alphabet, the Planet Rock years too, plus a stack of great music. It's the only way to start your day. 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

0: Pretty Reckless and Heaven Knows on Planet Rock, which is an excellent tune, and it's going to join a queue of excellent tunes that you've been choosing in the jukebox. After I tell you how to win £600,000 and we get you some news as well, we've got some great requests for Kansas, for Pink Floyd, for Iron Maiden and Billy Idol, all coming up.
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12: The top stories this hour. The number of students getting top A-level marks has risen for a third year in a row. But the gap between the highest and lowest performing regions in England, Wales and Northern Ireland has widened again. We've been catching up with these students who've been collecting their results at Bournemouth School today.
13: I got 3 A stars and 1 A. I'm actually really, really happy with this. I wasn't expecting an A star in physics at all. I'll be studying at Bristol and I'm going to do mechanical and electrical engineering.
14: I'm going off to Loughborough to study sport and exercise science. I got 2 A stars and an A and I only needed 1 A star, so 2 was a bonus for me.
12: The amber warning for extreme heat has been expanded to include some of the northwest of England. Temperatures are expected to climb up to 38 degrees in some parts of England later today. And as we brace for highs of 38 degrees, the mum of a boy who drowned in a lake is warning teenagers of the dangers of swimming in open water.
15: I go through pain every day, pain every night, and one day, just something like this. Take your child away from you. It's hard. And I don't wish this to happen to anybody. Anybody.
12: Kadiki says 16-year-old son Mohammed Seka died in South Yorkshire during the May heatwave earlier this year. She wants improved safety at open water sites following dozens of deaths this year. The waiting list for routine hospital treatment in England has fallen slightly. NHS figures show an estimated 7.27 million procedures still needed to be carried out at the end of June, relating to just over 6 million patients. That's down from 7.28 million at the end of May. The drop follows 2 months of consecutive increases. And Travis Kelce has told reporters in the US that his wedding to Taylor Swift was the best night of his life. The pair got married at Madison Square Gardens in New York last month.
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12: A dry, sunny and very hot day across many parts of England and Wales. Humidity levels also high. That's the latest. I'm Alex Richardson.
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That's one of my first job summer songs. Billy Idol, White Wedding. Brilliant stuff. It's playing here on Planet Rock on the jukebox. Thanks for picking that, and thanks for picking all the tracks that we're going to hear in this next hour. Next one goes to Miriam, who's not only sent me a request, but also a photograph. Her photograph is of her dog, Blaze, enjoying her holiday, because Miriam says, we're still on a canal boat, and today is our fourth anniversary. Happy anniversary to Miriam and Stuart. Could you please play Carry On My Wayward Son for Stuart and me? I walked into this in our wedding. Carry

Pink Floyd from The Mighty Wall and Run Like Hell, and Kansas, Carry On Wayward Son, playing here on Planet Rock as well, which was for Stuart and Miriam, their fourth anniversary. Happy fourth anniversary to you. This comes from John Sharkey, who's emailed mark@planetrock.com, as you can for the jukebox every day. Morning, Mark. In today's world of social media, it's actually quite impressive when a reasonably well-known musician practically disappears off the face of the earth. That's true. One of these folks is party rock king Andrew WK. A few years ago, he cancelled all his public performances, deleted his entire online presence, hasn't been heard from since. If it wasn't for the fact that he's married to a well-known American actress and occasionally appears in the background of her social media, fans wouldn't even know if he was still about. I was, and still am, a huge Andrew WK fan. His debut album, released a month after 9/11 and a month before my 16th birthday, was a revelation to me. I still hold out hope that one day he'll return to party with us once again. But until then, any chance of hearing some Andrew WK on the jukebox today? John, as you rightly say, for someone to just kind of go, right, I'm going to be a private person once again, it's pretty hard, but he's done it. Left behind some good music, though.

0: Andrew WK, Music is Worth Living For on Planet Rock, playing for John Sharkey here on the Jukebox. We've had quite a few of your jobs, your first jobs. Today is exam leavers or school leavers day for those who did their like second exams or A-levels and that. So we've been finding out about, you know, your careers. What did you do when you left school and how's it panned out through your life? And we've had some fascinating stories. Another of those coming up with an associated tune in just a couple of minutes' time. And it involves Status Quo.
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It's Iron Maiden and a favourite on the jukebox, Wrathchild. Johnny in Derby sent an email about his first job. He said, coming from a long military family, I was always destined to join the army, which I did in June 1989. I spent 30 memorable years in the parachute regiment with some friends I've kept for life. My son followed a similar path 3 years ago and went on to join the Army Air Corps after his A-levels. My advice, says Johnny, would be to look at a career in the military, make friends for life, travel the world. So on the back of this, could you please play Status Quo's In the Army Now?

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Curtis Digers and his Forest Rangers. And Status Quo in the Army now on the jukebox from Planet Rock. 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You have your chance to get your favourite rock tunes played. Brian Ivy emailed today, said, I'm off to see Deep Purple in November. Last saw them in 78 on the House of Blue Light Tour, probably their best lineup. And this time, really looking forward to seeing Mammoth in support. Wondered if you could play some. Well, yeah, we've had some Purple earlier on because of Richie's re-emergence with the band yesterday for one night only. So let's do a bit of Mammoth. This is Don't Back Down.

0: Good tune, Mammoth. Don't Back Down on Planet Rock. Thank you so much to all of you for all of your first jobs and career stuff. It's been brilliant to read all those. I'm sorry if I haven't read yours out again. Just had bazillions. Also, a lot of you asking about Doris in the heat on the Narrowboat of Rock. Yes, the Narrowboat of Rock is very hot. It's about, I believe, 2,500 degrees in here at the moment. That's why Doris and Mrs. Mark have gone to stay in Devon and in the cooler, very old house that that we have access to. And so that's where she is and where Doris is. So don't worry about Doris. Doris is okay in this heat. A narrowboat in the heat is not a place for a black Labrador puppy. Right, tunes on the way from the Black Sabbath and more requests, this time for a Scottish legend.
1: 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Lock didn't work. 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Train toilet door didn't work.
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Going to miss that voice, aren't we, when he finally retires? That's Glenn Hughes with Black Sabbath from Seventh Star on the jukebox in For the Kill. And final request of the day goes to Paul. Hello, Paul. He says, could you please play Nazareth and May the Sunshine? Hardly ever hear this, and it does seem particularly relevant today.

0: Nazareth and May the Sunshine. Well, it is in many parts of the UK. I shall leave the last word of today's show to Paul Beecher, talking about the first job when he left school. Hello, Mark. I'm 61. When I left school, I got a job as a painter and decorator. I always remember the interview. I was asked one question. He asked me, do you have any hands to hold a brush? I said, yes. He said, you start Monday. This is a fine thing, Paul. And thank you very much to all of you who've got in touch. Stand by to a man who has had a varied career in so many ways. He's Darren Reddick, and he's on the way with some excellent tunes, including Lynyrd Skynyrd and some Rat after the news.
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14: The top story is this hour. A rare amber warning for extreme heat in England has now been expanded. It now covers areas in the northwest of England too. Today's on course to be the hottest day of the year so far. There's concern that nurses have been collapsing on wards in some hospitals due to the heat. Nicola Rangers from the Royal College of Nursing.
15: Two nurses had seizures brought on by heat and they were on 12 and a half hour shifts. We've had nurses describe what it was like to try and look after people in really hot conditions where the windows weren't opening.
14: A 102-year-old man's died after he was reportedly assaulted at a pub in South Wales. Police have now named the man who died as Philip Ormerod. Our reporter George Simons has more.
16: Officers were called to the pub around 20 past 10 to report of an assault. Mr. Ormerod was taken to hospital but has since sadly died. A 56-year-old man from Clonethley was arrested on suspicion of assault but was released under investigation. Gwent Police are appealing for anyone who was at the pub between 10 and 11 that night to come forward.
14: A man in his 60s has died after an explosion at a home on the outskirts of Milton Keynes. He was taken to hospital following the blast on Sunday morning. Police are working with the health and safety executive to investigate what happened. And the number of students getting top A-level marks has risen for the third year in a row. But the gap between the highest and lowest performing regions in England and Wales and Northern Ireland has widened again. Well, we've been speaking to pupils picking up their results in Northern Ireland.
17: When I opened them this morning, I think I was a wee bit nervous, but when I finally loaded on, I'm very happy with my results. So I got what I needed to get. So I got A-star AA and I'm going to Queen's next year to study medicine. Got A-star AA as well and I'm going to do an apprenticeship, an accountancy apprenticeship with KPMG.
14: And five water companies in England and Wales have been told they can increase bills. The regulator Ofwat says money will be invested in the network.
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14: A dry, sunny and very hot day across many parts of England and Wales. Humidity levels also high. That's the latest. I'm Alex Richardson.
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18: Ritchie Blackmore joined Deep Purple last night for the first time in 33 years to play just one song. Ian Gillan and co. welcomed the guitarist to play his and their signature song, Smoke on the Water, for the encore at Jones Beach Theatre in New York. The reunion was initiated by Blackmore, who reached out to Gillan, who said it was an absolute pleasure to have back on stage the founder member, the great legend, the immortal Ritchie Blackmore. I'll see you in the bar. Rick Wakeman has appeared on a new cover of a Destroyer-era Kiss song with none other than Engelbert Humperdinck. The keyboard wizard and former Planet Rock presenter plays alongside the romantic pop crooner on Beth, originally sung by drummer Peter Criss. The single is from Humperdinck's new album, Faithfully, and features covers of songs by the likes of Journey, Ozzy Osbourne and Aerosmith. And finally, Queen drummer Roger Taylor has released a second single from his upcoming solo album, Violence Insane in a Beautiful World. I See You Now is a love song dedicated to Taylor's wife of 16 years. And that's music news on Planet Rock.
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Rat, Forever, running in circles, round and round on Planet Rock, and in other places, too. Skinner to get the afternoon underway with Sweet Home Alabama. How you doing? I'm Darren Reddick, coming to you from the house near the Growlery in deepest, darkest Surrey. For once again, the Growlery is just too hot to stay in there. So I'm in here where it's about 4 degrees cooler. Those 4 degrees are the critical degrees, by the way. It's about, actually, it's more than that. It's about 33 degrees in the Growlery, and it's 27.5 in here. So I will take that every time. Thank you for asking. Anyway, got a great afternoon of music for you, including something epic from Boston. On the other side of the new one from Massive Wagons, this is called The Story of My Demise.

0: Boston, Don't Look Back on Planet Rock. I was in Boston. My brother used to live there. And we went for a visit, and I went job hunting. This was way before Planet Rock, in radio. And right at the end of the Boston Marathon, this was happening this weekend, right at the end of the circuit of the Boston Marathon, all the tents are there. And, of course, the radio stations were set up there to report. And they would lay on food, and some of them even had, you know, music. They had a stage there. And I was talking to one of the guys from one of the radio stations, and he said, "Oh, by the way, have you met Brad from Boston?" Now, here's me thinking, well, I'm in Boston. This is just a guy named Brad who's from here. And I looked at him. I was like, oh, my God, it's Brad Delp from Boston, the singer of Boston. I met him very briefly. He was playing at that show at the end of the marathon. He had a Beatles covers band, and he was performing there. I was like, that's just so weird. But what a nice guy he was. It's a very sad ending to his story, but I'll leave that to you to discover for yourself. In the meantime, I'm going to get organized with something from a band called Velvet Rush and a song called Nature of the Beast. And then Alcatraz are going to sing a song about this country as it is right now.
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Maybe I'm about to state the blatantly obvious. Wouldn't be the first time. But Alcatraz singing a song called Island in the Sun, and of course, Alcatraz the band is named after Alcatraz the prison, which is an island in San Francisco, which is often in the sun, right? I mean, they could just as easily have written a song called Island in the Fog, too, but I don't know, maybe they did. This is Planet Rock, and this is new from Velvet Rush. This is called Nature of the Beast.

0: Pearl Jam with Rearview Mirror here on Planet Rock. Before that, Velvet Rush and their new song called Nature of the Beast. In just a couple of minutes' time, I'm going to play you something from the Saturday headliner of Planet Rock's Winter's End 2026.
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6: Travel.
0: The M4, both directions near Cardiff, is closed. There's queuing traffic due to a police incident between Junction 33 for Cardiff West and services and Junction 32, the A470, for the Coryton interchange. M25 clockwise in Kent. There's queuing traffic due to an earlier accident just after Junction 5 for the M26. And in Manchester, the M62 eastbound has a lane closed on the exit slip road to the M60 clockwise. Very slow traffic due to an obstruction on the road at Junction 12. That's the M60 Eccles interchange. It's going to add about 20 minutes to your journey.
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0: Orianthe Attention on Planet Rock. She was our Saturday headliner at the Winter's End Festival a number of months ago, and we're looking ahead to next year's Winter's End, 2027. We've got our Friday headliner, The Answer, doing an exclusive one-off show. Sunday headliner is Bywater Call. Also, the very excellent Beau Gris Gris, Dan Byrne, LN, Dust Coda, and a whole bunch of other great bands will be returning to Treco Bay Holiday Park, 28th to the 31st of January. You can get your tickets and see the full lineup so far at planetrock.com/tickets. This is Planet Rock. And after the news, I'm going to play you two bands that I don't think I've ever played back-to-back, although they really should kind of be played back-to-back more frequently, certainly.
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15: News.
16: The top story is this hour. A rare amber warning for extreme heat has been expanded to cover more of England on potentially the hottest day of the year so far. We've also been hearing about the pressures the London Ambulance Service is facing in the weather. Alex Ewings is one of the organisation's bosses.
17: It's obviously given us increased demand to deal with. We've got plenty of staff in our control rooms and also clinical staff out on the road to answer calls for 999. But yeah, it is difficult. Increased call volume is also really difficult for patients as well.
16: Meanwhile, the Prime Minister's comments on disposable barbecues are being welcomed in the country's largest national park. Andy Burnham's urging shops not to sell them because of a risk of wildfires. Colin Simpson from the Cairngorms National Park Authority says the remarks are encouraging.
18: The fact that the Prime Minister's talking about it shows that people are taking it seriously at government level, whether that's Scottish UK government, etc. But also it does get the message to the wider public.
16: Students across England, Wales and Northern Ireland are reacting to their A-level results today. Elizabeth's got the grade she needs at Calderdale College to study mechanical engineering.
19: I didn't sleep. I think I slept around 3 a.m. last night. I didn't sleep well.
20: How are you going to celebrate tonight?
19: I don't know. I'm just going to go home and sleep properly.
16: The number of students getting top marks has risen for the third year in a row, but the gap between the highest and lowest performing regions has widened again. Meanwhile, there's plenty of advice around if things don't go to plan. A report's revealed a plane crash in Devon in May was caused by a passenger getting in the way of the pilot's view. Investigators say they accidentally leaned in front of the pilot on the way into an airfield in May. Neither was seriously hurt, but the plane was badly damaged. And Ireland's Football Association's become the latest to withdraw its support for FIFA's president. It follows the FAs of England and Wales. It's after Gianni Infantino's failed attempt to sell off shares in the World Cup.
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16: A dry, sunny and very hot day across many parts of England and Wales. Humidity levels also high. That's the latest. I'm Alex Richardson.
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0: So tomorrow, 600 grand is guaranteed to be won on Make Me a Winner. 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

Yeah, you see, in all my almost 18 years here at Planet Rock, I don't think I've ever played Quiet Riot and Slade one after the other. And yet, it makes perfect sense, doesn't it? I think they've both done both of those songs, haven't they? Come On, Feel the Noise and Mama, We're All Crazy Now. And just one of those strange flukes. I'll make sure that happens more often, or maybe not. I'm Darren Reddick with you till 7 o'clock this evening. Happy Thursday to you. We're chewing our way through the week, and it'll be the weekend before you know it. Got George Thorogood on the way after the newest offering from The Warning. This is called Ritual.

0: George Thorogood, I Drink Alone, here on Planet Rock. And before that, new music from The Warning and a song called Ritual. But as far as drinking alone, do you drink alone? What other things do you do by yourself? See, I like to do quite a lot of things alone. There are some things that are just better doing by yourself. There are other things that are better if you do it with one other person or two other people if you're that way inclined. But what are the things that you like to do by yourself? Oh, I can't believe I just asked that question. Darren at planetrock.com. Why not? In for a penny, in for a pound.
1: 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Bon Jovi. You could be winning the chance to see these rock giants at their upcoming Edinburgh and London shows. 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
1: Travel.
0: M11 southbound in Essex, all traffic's being temporarily held due to a multi-vehicle accident just after Junction 7, the A414 for Harlow. M60 anti-clockwise in Manchester is partially blocked. There are long delays due to an accident between Junction 2, the A560, Cheadle Roscoe's roundabout, to Junction 1, the Stockport Pyramid. Staying on the M60 clockwise this time, very slow traffic due to an accident. Now on the hard shoulder, between Junction 16 for Pendlebury and Junction 17 for Prestwich and Whitefield. It's going to add about 20 minutes to your journey.
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Do you remember the original version of that, Love Roller Coaster, by the Ohio Players, I think it was? Certainly among my group of friends, there was a big scandal about that. Somehow this rumor got out that if you listen carefully, you can hear somebody who actually died on the roller coaster. Because when they were recording the roller coaster came off the tracks. I don't think any of that is true, at my age. But back then, I think I was like 7. I was like, whoa, that's so creepy. And it would have been had it been true. Anyway, that's the Red Hot Chili Peppers version of Love Roller Coaster. Thank you to the two people who wrote to me about things they like to do by themselves. And thankfully, it's radio friendly. Dougie Coots says he likes to go walking with Planet Rock on the headphones. Even threw in a picture of the place he likes to go walking. There's actually water running. It hasn't all dried up. Thank you for that, Dougie. And Graham wrote to me. He said, as I'm now retired, I am currently in my old bedroom office building a scale model of the King George V battleship. Now, I enjoy this on my own, but also as part of the Ayrshire Scale Model Group, probably one of the radio safe replies, I think. Well, to be honest, I've only had two, and it's probably for the best, if I'm honest. It was a bit of a risque question to ask, but nevertheless, we'll see if anything else floats my way. This is Planet Rock, and this is Violet Grohl and Thumb.

0: The Alex Harvey Band on Planet Rock. Are they sensational? Pretty good. Midnight Moses and a song whose lyrics have been described as whimsical. And I feel like whimsical is damning with faint praise. It means that, well, they're not focused, really. But hey, it's got a good beat and you can dance to it. Sounds like I'm piling in on the sensational Alex Harvey Band. I'm really not. It's just a couple of random thoughts that occurred to me while I was listening to that. Anyway, let's move on, shall we? Got something from Clutch that ends with a big, chunky, growly Hammond organ.
1: 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Sammy went green after. See you when we get home. 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

Clutch and Electric Worry. I honestly thought he was saying Baba Ganoush, but he's not. He's saying Vamanos, which I think means let's go in Spanish. I'm not sure. As far as people doing things by themselves, I've had an email from Allison who says, speaking as a mom, I'm just happy my children are now old enough where I get to use the bathroom by myself. Yeah, 100%.

0: There's our Saturday night headliner at this year's Planet Rockstock, Magnum Vigilante. I hope they play that one, actually. Haven't seen them in quite a while. This is Planet Rock, and we're talking about, well, a couple of things. One of them is things that you do by yourself. And Darren has written to me. He says, I think anyone collecting buttons will always be doing it by themselves. I'm not sure why you say that, but you're probably right. And Darren, if you are somebody who collects buttons, may I recommend a TV show for you that is really fun and kind of leans into that a bit? The Detectorists. I've watched the whole, I think there are three series of that. Really nice, gentle show and good to watch. Claire's written to me. She says, I draw, and she sent me a picture of a dog that she's drawn. And also I heard from Paul, who says, one of the things I like to do on my own is photograph action figures while listening to Planet Rock. And he's put a couple of photographs in there as well. Everybody needs a hobby, man. This is Planet Rock, and coming up in just a couple of minutes, I'm going to play you a song that you kind of have to sing with at least four people, I'd say. Preferably if you have a choir to hand, that would probably make it sound better.
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10: The top stories this hour, a rare amber warning for extreme heat in England has been expanded today. It now covers areas in the northwest of England too. Meanwhile, there's concerns that nurses have been collapsing on wards in some hospitals because of the heat. Nicola Rangers from the Royal College of Nursing.
11: Two nurses had seizures brought on by heat and they were on 12 and a half hour shifts. We've had nurses describe what it was like to try and look after people in really hot conditions where the windows weren't opening.
10: Meanwhile, the Prime Minister's plea on disposable barbecues is being welcomed in the UK's largest national park. Andy Burnham's urging shops to stop selling them. It's after a series of major wildfires, including in the Cairngorms. Colin Simpson's from the Cairngorms National Park Authority, who've had a seasonal ban on campfires and barbecues.
12: It's not that we don't want people having barbecues in their own gardens and these type of things. That's clearly a legitimate activity and we all enjoy that type of thing. But with disposable barbecues, they're quite difficult to get rid of quickly.
10: The proportion of A-level entries awarded top grades has risen again. Boys outperformed girls for the second year running. Rose is from Wigan.
9: God, you know, we got what we came for. Got the results we needed, so yeah. I'm going to go to Loughborough Uni to study chemical engineering.
10: There's plenty of advice around if things don't go to plan today. A 102-year-old man's died after he was reportedly assaulted at a pub in South Wales. Police have now named the man who was injured in the incident in Cwmbran on Saturday as Philip Ormerod. A 56-year-old man was arrested on suspicion of assault but was later released under investigation. Five water companies in England and Wales have been given the go-ahead to hike bills. It's after the regulator approved a £3.4 billion investment plan. And Harvey Nichols has been bought by Mike Ashley's Frasers Group. It will take over six shops, the online business, and employ more than 1,000 staff.
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10: Cloudy with some showers continuing across Northern Ireland and Scotland, but elsewhere a warm night with clear spells. That's the latest. I'm Alex Richardson.
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13: Richie Blackmore joined Deep Purple last night for the first time in 33 years to play just one song. Ian Gillan and co. welcomed the guitarist to play his and their signature song, Smoke on the Water, for the encore at Jones Beach Theatre in New York. The reunion was initiated by Blackmore, who reached out to Gillan, who said it was an absolute pleasure to have back on stage the founder member, the great legend, the immortal Richie Blackmore. I'll see you in the bar. Rick Wakeman has appeared on a new cover of a Destroyer-era Kiss song with none other than Engelbert Humperdinck. The keyboard wizard and former Planet Rock presenter plays alongside the romantic pop crooner on Beth, originally sung by drummer Peter Criss. The single is from Humperdinck's new album, Faithfully, and features covers of songs by the likes of Journey, Ozzy Osbourne and Aerosmith. And finally, Queen drummer Roger Taylor has released a second single from his upcoming solo album, Violence Insane in a Beautiful World. I See You Now is a love song dedicated to Taylor's wife of 16 years. And that's music news on Planet Rock.
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R-O-C-K in the USA, a song that sounds remarkably similar to The Romantics' What I Like About You. If you don't believe me, go and seek out that song. You'll see what I mean. I think they came out kind of close to each other time-wise as well. And before that, Queen's Bohemian Rhapsody, which really does need quite a lot of people to sing properly. Bear in mind that the four guys in Queen multi-tracked the hell out of the vocals. I think, is that the song that the tape actually went almost clear, see-through? Because they'd overdubbed so many times. Then again, you could go the other way and say, I'd love to hear one person sing all of the parts. And I know you do that in the car, because we all do that when we're by ourselves in the car. But it probably doesn't sound that good. This is Planet Rock. I'm Darren Reddick, coming to you from the house outside the Growlery in deepest, darkest Surrey, with music on the way from the Ramones after the new one from Shinedown. This is called Young Again.

0: Jones, I Want to Be Sedated, a song I used to sing to my daughter when she was a baby. I could actually hold her in one hand and bounce her, and we would say, rather than I want to be sedated, I want to be a baby. I tried holding her in one hand, and she just gave me the filthiest look. She's 32 now. Shinedown before that with Young Again here on Planet Rock with Jane's Addiction and Fastway in just a couple of minutes.
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14: Travel.
0: M11 in both directions in Essex have long delays and one lane's closed due to recovery work following an earlier accident between Junction 7, the A414 for Harlow, and Junction 6 for the M25. M1 northbound Bedfordshire, there's queuing traffic and one lane's closed due to an accident at Junction 12 for Flitwick. Congestion is back to Junction 11A for Dunstable. And in Warwickshire, the M42 northbound, well, that's partially blocked. There's slow traffic due to an accident near Junction 3A. For the M40.
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You will. Fastway, say what you will on Planet Rock. I saw Fastway open for the Scorpions in, like, I don't know, 1984. It was the Scorpions Worldwide Live Tour. And they were good. They were good. Scorpions were better, but they were good. This is Planet Rock, and it's Planet Rock's loudest ever summer. We've been giving away tickets like they're going out of fashion since back in June, as you might recall. And this week, we've got tickets to see Accept, who are playing at KK Steel Mill in Wolverhampton on the 27th of August, and London's Indigo at the O2 on the 28th of August. 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So be listening out for Accept's Fast as a Shark. When you hear it, email to win@planetrock.com with your name, phone number, where you're from, and at which venue you'd like to see them. And you'll have until the end of that hour to get your entry in. Tickets to see Accept and Tail Gunner as part of Planet Rock's loudest ever summer. And then next week, not to get ahead of myself, next week, tickets for Bon Jovi. But this week, it's Accept. So keep your eyes and ears peeled for that. Why your eyes? I don't know. Here's Jane's Addiction. Why? Just because.

0: Y&T Forever on Planet Rock. And hello to Sarah from Plymouth, who wrote in. We've been talking sort of on and off, if you've just tuned in, for the last couple of hours about endeavors that you do on your own. Yeah, I know. It could go terribly, terribly wrong. But actually, as it turns out, it seems like most Planet Rock listeners are clean living people who have an artistic bent. In this case, it's Sarah from Plymouth who says, my hobby is building miniatures and it's definitely a solo endeavor. I attach a photo of the one I finished a couple of days ago. And this thing is incredible, actually. It's a dinosaur in what looks like a dinosaur museum with other dinosaurs and lights and everything. It's like, this is, it's not just like something that's thrown together. Looks like Sarah put a lot of effort into that. Well done. And keep them coming. You know, we'll just talk about it on and on until the rock block at 6 o'clock, because, you know, why not?
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0: 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Then I'm going to play you a song about the time Bryan Adams spent the night at a friend's house, but they only had one bed, so they had to top and tail it.
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22: The top story is this hour. It's been the hottest day of the year so far today for the UK. A high of 38.1 Celsius has been provisionally recorded at London's Kew Gardens. Meanwhile, the Prime Minister Andy Burnham's calls for disposable barbecues to be banned have been welcomed by many people. Colin Simpson helps run the Cairngorms National Park, which has been affected by a major wildfire this summer.
23: It's not that we don't want people having barbecues in their own gardens and these type of things. That's clearly a legitimate activity and we all enjoy that type of thing. But with disposable barbecues, they're quite difficult to get rid of.
22: The temperature today makes today the fifth hottest on record in the UK. An amber extreme heat warning's in place for parts of England until midnight tonight. A 102-year-old man's died after being assaulted at a pub in South Wales. Philip Ormerod suffered injuries earlier this month. A 56-year-old arrested at the time remains under investigation. Five water companies in England and Wales have been told they can increase bills. The regulator Ofwat says money will be invested in the network. The proportion of A-level entries awarded top grades has risen again. Boys outperform girls for the second year running. We've spoken to Elizabeth, who got the A-level result. She needs to study mechanical engineering.
0: I didn't sleep. Last night, I didn't sleep well. How are you going to celebrate tonight?
1: I don't know. I'm just going to go home and sleep properly.
22: The number of students getting top marks for their A-levels has risen for the third year in a row in England, Wales and Northern Ireland. But there's plenty of advice if things didn't go to plan. We've spoken to Lottie, who ended up applying to university through clearing.
2: For sure, it's hard to pick yourself back up. But they supported me back through, got me onto a course I really wanted to do, and the rest was history.
22: Now, Mike Ashley's Frasers Group has bought department store chain Harvey Nichols out of administration. 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
22: Cloudy with some showers continuing across Northern Ireland and Scotland, but elsewhere a warm night with clear spells. That's the latest. I'm Alex Richardson.
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Buffalo Springfield, for what it's worth, on Planet Rock, and Brian Adams, as I said, having a slumber party, but only one bed. And what do you do when that happens? Well, you sleep top and tail. It's just the sensible thing to do. I'm Darren Reddick with you till 7 o'clock this evening. In just about 50 minutes' time, we'll get into tonight's Rock Block, an hour's worth of music selected by a Planet Rock listener. If you'd like to put together an hour of your own music for that very slot, head to planetrock.com/rockblock, fill out the form, send it in, we'll take a look, and hopefully play yours real soon. I'll tell you what tonight's is all about in a little while. First, though, let's play something from one of Winter's End's headliners happening at the end of January next year. It's Bywater Call. This is new from them. It's called Way to Go.

0: That song always reminds me of School of Rock when the little shy girl starts singing Chain of Fools and Jack Black is like, wow, you can really sing. And he makes her basically the lead singer. It's a good film. I like it. I live my life by that. And most of what Jack Black preaches, actually. Anyhow, coming up in just a couple of minutes' time, I'm going to play you something from Meatloaf that I don't think you've ever heard on Planet Rock before.
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3: Travel.
4: M11 southbound through Essex remains closed. There are long delays due to recovery work following an earlier accident between Junction 7, the A414 for Harlow, and Junction 6 for the M25. Congestion's now back to Junction 7A for Harlow North. And in Bedfordshire, the M1 northbound, long delays and one lane's closed due to an accident between Junction 12, that's for Flitwick, and Junction 13, the A421 for Bedford and Milton Keynes South. Congestion's back to Junction 11 for Dunstable South.
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0: Time for your medication, Mr. Brown. Yeah, it's missing from that. That's probably my favorite part of that track. Anthrax, Madhouse here on Planet Rock, where if you missed 9 a.m. on the breakfast show here on Planet Rock this morning, here's what you missed out on. You missed out on Wolfsbane's Steel. You missed out on a clip of the Pelican Brief. This is all going on in the Planet Rock years. Think of the fun and shenanigans that we get up to at 9 a.m. in the Planet Rock years. You also get Collective Soul's Shine, Aerosmith's Cryin', and who remembers the TV show Goodnight, Sweetheart? What year did all of those planets align, if you will? What year was it? Because that's what we're doing here today. And I'll give you a couple more clues here. This came out in this year. This is one of my favorite movies of all time. It's The Wrong Trousers.
1: Well, that went as well as could be expected, didn't it?

0: No, he won't do that. What is the that? If you don't know what the that is, then you weren't paying attention or don't know the lyrics. I'm not going to tell you all of the things that he won't do, but there are several named in that song. He won't lie to you. He won't forget the way you feel right now. Do it better than he does it with you. Stop dreaming of you every night. For example, okay, I'll leave the rest of it to you. The big question is, what year did I Do Anything for Love come out? It came out the same year as Wallace and Gromit and The Wrong Trousers and all those other songs and things I mentioned a little while ago. It was 1993, and you would have known that if you were listening this morning at 9 o'clock for the Planet Rock years. Don't miss it tomorrow. It's back in the Planet Rock Breakfast Show, a whole hour of that kind of fun and games with Paul Anthony in the Planet Rock Breakfast Show. We call it the Planet Rock years. You can call it whatever you like. You can call it Cinderella if you like, for I am going to play something from them in just a couple of minutes.
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Cinderella, Gypsy Road. I remember I had been looking forward to seeing Tom Kiefer do his set at Steelhouse Festival back in 2020, but that, of course, got canceled because COVID was going on. So I've never seen Cinderella or indeed Tom Kiefer, maybe one day. I'd like to say hello to Robin in Cambridge, who wrote to me regarding things I do on my own, which is sort of a theme we've been discussing on and off all afternoon here. He says, I like metal detecting with my best mate, Alex, who's suffering from a brain tumor and is fighting and winning. Shout out to Alex. Would be good if you could play Avril Lavigne, as this was his first crush. I don't like her, but it would mean a lot. Yeah, we're not going to do Avril Lavigne. I mean, don't get me wrong. There's nothing wrong with Avril. She's a great gateway into our rock world. But I think people would take me out and whip me within an inch of my life with a wet noodle if I played Avril Lavigne. So I'm just going to say, Alex, keep on fighting the good fight. Robin, thanks very much for your email. The Rock Block is coming up very shortly, and I will tell you what you can expect from that in due course.

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0: Okay, and just like that, it's nearly Rock Block O'Clock. Planet Rock listener Ed Gorman from Durham has chosen the songs this evening. Got some David Bowie. Got some Deep Purple in there, as well as a deeper Eagles track. So why don't you make like gum and stick around? Make like a tree and get out of here. No, stay here. Stay here. That was a bad Biff joke.
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17: The top stories this hour. Emergency crews are responding to reports of a train derailment in East Sussex this afternoon. Our reporter Shauna Burns has some more details.
18: Sussex police say they were called just before four this afternoon after reports the train had come off the tracks. Images from the scene show carriages lying on their side with passengers seen climbing out and standing nearby. People travelling by train near Lewes are being told to allow extra time for their journeys and to avoid the area. We'll bring you more as soon as we have it.
17: The UK has recorded its hottest day of the year so far today, as temperatures provisionally reached 38.1 degrees Celsius in London. Meanwhile, there's concerns that nurses have been collapsing on some wards in hospitals in the warmer weather. Nicola Rangers from the Royal College of Nursing.
19: Two nurses had seizures brought on by heat and they were on 12.5-hour shifts. We've had nurses describe what it was like to try and look after people in really hot conditions where the windows weren't opening.
17: The proportion of A-level entries awarded top grades has risen again. Boys outperformed girls for the second year running this year. Rose is from Winstanley College in Wigan.
10: God, you know, we got what we came for. Got the results we needed, so yeah. I'm going to go to Loughborough Uni to study chemical engineering.
17: There's also plenty of advice around if things don't go to plan. A 102-year-old man's died after he was reportedly assaulted at a pub in South Wales. Police have now named the man who was injured in the incident in Cwmbran on Saturday as Philip Ormerod. A 56-year-old man was arrested on suspicion of assault but was released under investigation. Five water companies in England and Wales have been given the go-ahead to hike bills. It's after the regulator approved a £3.4 billion investment plan. And Harvey Nichols has been bought by Mike Ashley's Frasers Group. It will take over six shops in the online business.
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17: Cloudy with some showers continuing across Northern Ireland and Scotland, but elsewhere a warm night with clear spells. That's the latest. I'm Alex Richardson.
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20: Richie Blackmore joined Deep Purple last night for the first time in 33 years to play just one song. Ian Gillan and co. welcomed the guitarist to play his and their signature song, Smoke on the Water, for the encore at Jones Beach Theatre in New York. The reunion was initiated by Blackmore, who reached out to Gillan, who said it was an absolute pleasure to have back on stage the founder member, the great legend, the immortal Richie Blackmore. I'll see you in the bar. Rick Wakeman has appeared on a new cover of a Destroyer-era Kiss song with none other than Engelbert Humperdinck. The keyboard wizard and former Planet Rock presenter plays alongside the romantic pop crooner on Beth, originally sung by drummer Peter Criss. The single is from Humperdinck's new album, Faithfully, and features covers of songs by the likes of Journey, Ozzy Osbourne and Aerosmith. And finally, Queen drummer Roger Taylor has released a second single from his upcoming solo album, Violence Insane in a Beautiful World. I See You Now is a love song dedicated to Taylor's wife of 16 years. And that's music news on Planet Rock.
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0: All right, time for tonight's Rock Block. Ed Gorman from Durham has chosen the song. It's got some Eagles, David Bowie, Free, and Deep Purple.

0: The Eagles just made for this kind of weather where it's just, you know, oppressively hot. You don't really see mosh pits forming at Eagles concerts. Never have. Ed Gorman from Durham has chosen tonight's music in our rock block. That's the Eagles and I Can't Tell You Why, David Bowie, Free, Deep Purple in there. And Ed says these tracks represent moving from my school days in the early to mid-70s where I listened to Bowie, Alice Cooper, etc. with my lifelong friend Gary Amos, who tragically passed away in 2019, to starting my apprenticeship at British Steel at Consett. There I met some guys that broadened my music taste like Alan Akers and Eric Craig, who've remained friends ever since, have listened to rock music ever since, and have a few favorites from back then right up to the present day. Almost, he says in parentheses. All right, Ed, and nice tribute to your friends there. We'll continue with your rock block in a couple of minutes' time. Got The Who and Hawkwind coming up shortly.
1: 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All next week, we're giving you the chance to see one of the most anticipated shows of the year. Bon Jovi. You could be winning the chance to see these rock giants at their upcoming Edinburgh and London shows. Planet Rock's
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10: A train derailment at Lewes Musical Service suspended on the Southern Line between Haywards Heath and Lewes. Passengers are being advised not to travel tonight. Meanwhile, on your roads, the M6 northbound in the West Midlands is closed from Castle Bromwich to the Spaghetti Junction. That's due to a fire. Traffic very, very heavy on approach, so expect delays in the area. And finally, the M11 in Essex from Harlow to the M25. We've got an earlier accident, long delays, one lane closed in both directions there. And as I say, traffic is queuing heavily on approach. That's your latest Planet Rock traffic and travel.
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0: 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No, a bit more. 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

0: Patti Smith and Because the Night. As part of tonight's Rock Block on Planet Rock, Ed Gorman from Durham has chosen the track. He's made a nice tribute to his friends, past and present. And that's the kind of thing you can do if you decide to do a Rock Block, and certainly hope you do. All you need to do is head to our webpage, planetrock.com/rockblock. Fill out the form, send it in. We'll take a look and hopefully play yours real soon. Whether you want to make a connection or just grab some random songs, it's all up to you. Just choose the best songs you can think of. That's all we ask. Okay, get busy on that, and in a couple of minutes' time, I've got the Foo Fighters for you.
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14: The M6 northbound in the West Midlands is closed from Castle Bromwich to Spaghetti Junction for a fire. Traffic queuing heavily on approach, best to avoid the area if at all possible. In Essex, the M11 has a lane closed in both directions between Harlow and the M25 due to an earlier accident. The M40 northbound in Warwickshire near the link road to the M42 northbound carriageway, with one lane closed there due to a vehicle fire, and again, very slow traffic on your approach to public transport. And with a train derailment at Lewes, meaning that southern services are suspended between Hayward Heath and Lewis, passengers are being advised not to travel. That's your latest Planet Rock traffic and travel.
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0: That's going to put the wraps on tonight's Rock Block, selected by Ed Gorman from Durham. And once again, if you'd like to do a Rock Block of your own, hear me talk about you in your own words, head to planetrock.com/rockblock. Fill out the form, send it in, take a look, and hopefully play yours real soon. I'm Darren Reddick, and that's all the time I've got with you this evening. Be back with you tomorrow at 2, Friday. Woohoo! In the meantime, stand by. We got Bernard Doherty here with Blues Power for a couple of hours, and I will talk to you tomorrow. See ya.
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15: The top stories. The Sauer police, paramedics and firefighters are responding to a train's derailment in East Sussex. Crews were called to the scene just before four this morning. Our reporter Shauna Burns has more.
16: Images from the scene show carriages lying on their side with passengers seen climbing out. We understand there haven't been any serious injuries or fatalities, though. And the area's local MP, James McCleary, says he's in touch with authorities and will give us updates as soon as he has more information. Transport Secretary Heidi Alexander says she's deeply concerned by the incident.
15: A rest centre has opened at Stourbridge Town Hall for people forced to leave their homes after a major fire. West Midlands Fire Service says it's facing extreme demand and is urging people to avoid the area. Footage shared online appears to show a number of nearby homes on fire. People are also being asked to avoid driving through areas affected by smoke as flames are spreading across roads there. Five water companies in England and Wales have been told they can increase their bills. The regulator Ofwat says money will be invested in the network. The number of top A-level grades has gone up for the third year in a row. More than a quarter of entries were awarded an A or A star grade. There's lots of advice if you didn't get the results you wanted or you're thinking about changing your mind. We've spoken to Lottie, who ended up applying to university through clearing.
9: For sure, it's hard to pick yourself back up. But they supported me back through, got me onto a course I really wanted to do, and the rest was history.
15: And it's been the hottest day of the year so far today. Meanwhile, a rare amber warning for extreme heat in England was expanded to cover the northwest too. There's also concerns that nurses have been collapsing on wards because of the heat. Nicola Rangers from the Royal College of Nursing.
14: Two nurses had seizures brought on by heat and they were on 12 and a half hour shifts. We've had nurses describe what it was like to try and look after people in really hot conditions where the windows weren't opening.
13: Planet Rock. Weather.
15: Cloudy with some showers continuing across Northern Ireland and Scotland, but elsewhere a warm night with clear spells. That's the latest. I'm Alex Richardson.
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17: Hi there, you're with Planet Rock. The resident bluesmeister is amongst you for the next couple of hours. Welcome to Blues Power.

That came out last year, a new version of Bad Penny for your listening pleasure. Yeah, UK-based blues rocker Lawrence Jones released a single 2025 featuring a sample of Rory Gallagher's original of Bad Penny, giving it a new lease of life. So with the wonders of sampling technology and all that malarkey, you have Lawrence Jones with Rory Gallagher. Bad Penny. I suppose that's Bad Penny number 2. Interesting thing to do. Quite like it. Well done, Mr. Jones. And we got going with a classic featuring the superb bass playing of one Andy Fraser with Freeze, Mr. Big. You're with Blues Power. I'm Bernard Doherty, picking the tunes. I suppose if you're new to the show, you just found me here on Planet Rock and saying, oh, it's a blues show. I suppose they would play some Eric Clapton. Well, I'm going to do that right now.

0: Well, I trust the tunes are meeting with your approval here on Blues Bar. We had Eric Clapton first, covering Freddie King's classic, I'm Tore Down. I'm doing rather a good job, Eric. And then, got to have some Stones every now and again on here. So we played that for Phil, listening in Peterborough. He likes the Rolling Stones, and he knows more about IT and fixing computers than anyone else on planet Earth. Hi, Phil. If it wasn't for Phil, I wouldn't be on air. He fixed my computer. Well done, sir. The Rolling Stones, classic. Howlin' Wolf's Little Red Rooster. And if my freaky facts are correct, that track by the Stones is the only blues track to get to number one in the UK pop charts. Circa 1965, there you go. By the way, if you want to get in touch, maybe have a track you fancy hearing, well, the email is best, and it is bernard@planetrock.com.
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1: Travel.
16: The M6 northbound in the West Midlands is closed from Castle Bromwich to Spaghetti Junction for a fire. Traffic queuing heavily on approach, best to avoid the area if at all possible. In Essex, the M11 has a lane closed in both directions between Harlow and the M25 due to an earlier accident. The M40 northbound in Warwickshire near the link road to the M42 northbound carriageway, with one lane closed there due to a vehicle fire, and again, very slow traffic on your approach to public transport. And with a train derailment at Lewes, meaning that southern services are suspended between Hayward Heath and Lewes, passengers are being advised not to travel. That's your latest Planet Rock traffic and travel.
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you will not find a better mix of blues-laden tunage than here on Blues Power. Bernard Doherty with you, and I hope you're enjoying the tunes. Good to be in your company. Stevie Ray Vaughan, classic blues track, first done by Elmore James, but I love Stevie's version. Such good guitar playing on that. The Sky's Crying. Talking of great guitar playing, that slide before that, Bonnie Raitt, and Love Me Like a Man. Well, we go from a sort of slow blues one from Stevie Ray to, well, roll back the carpet, have a wee dance. Have a listen to Little Junior's Blue Flames on Sun Records.

Last night I was laying down. I heard Mama and Papa talking. I heard Papa tell Mama. And then I heard Mama got up and she told Papa.

0: Oh, yes. That groundbreaking Sun record label down in Memphis, Tennessee, put out some terrific 45s in the pre-rock and roll days. Early 50s, just like that one. Little Junior's Blue Flames. How good was that? Feeling good. Yeah, the true grassroots of rock and roll explosion that was about to happen. That track predating the rise of Presley, Jerry Lee Lewis, Little Richard, all that lot. Feeling Good came out in 1953. Amazing. Still, for me, a perfect party dance record. Roll back the carpet, enjoy it. And if you've got a jukebox, oh, you got to get Little Junior's Feeling Good on it, because it sounds great. Don't go anywhere, Planet Rockers. Rival Sons are on the way, plus two great, amazing guitar players who team up together. Find out who I'm talking about after this.
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2: 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Where are the kids?
1: Bowling, basket weaving. The point

0: Oh.
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0: There we have two hugely talented gentlemen right there on Blues Power. Both pretty handy on the guitar playing, and they can write a decent song as well. You've just been listening to Sonny Landreth and Mark Knopfler, yeah, teaming up on Sonny's composition, Blue Tarp Blues. Nice work, fellas. Next up, it's the instrumental thing we do here on Blues Power most weeks. Now, I want you to pay attention to this. May this track have influenced Fleetwood Mac's Albatross with Peter Green, because this track came out 15 years prior to that. See what you think.
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0: Stick around, Blues Power second half. Got some Led Zeppelin, bit of Tony Joe White, Jimi Hendrix doing an amazing acoustic track. Blackberry Smoke, oh, a new one from Mike Zito. It's all to come in the second half. Don't go away.
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15: The top stories this hour. West Midlands fire chiefs are urging people to keep windows and doors shut after a grass fire spread, setting a number of houses alight in Stourbridge. At least 6 properties are affected, as well as around 40 acres of woodland. Stourbridge resident Steph Jones says her family are preparing to evacuate.
16: It's very, very strong outside. Ash has been raining down for quite a few hours now, and that's obviously been the main concern for those of us a little bit further out from the main fire is, you know, the potential for secondary fires. So very alert and ready to leave should we need to.
15: Meanwhile, today has officially been declared the hottest day of the year so far. Highs of 38.1 degrees were recorded in Kew Gardens in London. 2 people are being treated for serious injuries after a train derailed in East Sussex. Several carriages are lying on their side after the incident near Lewes Station. The Southern Rail Service was heading from London's Victoria to Eastbourne when it crashed just before 4 o'clock this afternoon. Our correspondent Phoebe Southworth, who's at the scene, says there's been a huge emergency services response.
17: There are around 24 vehicles parked up in all areas around the train track. Around 150 people on board at the time of the derailment, and we now know that 2 have sustained serious injuries and a further 9 have also had injuries.
15: A couple who offered sexual services so they could drug men and steal from them have been jailed after 2 of their victims died. 31-year-old Adina Mahai and Madeline Dimitru, who's 30, used the date rape drug GBL to knock the men unconscious. For a third consecutive year, the number of A-level students getting top grades has risen. Boys have again outperformed girls. The UK economy unexpectedly grew in June. GDP rose by 0.3%, despite economists predicting a flat performance. And Ireland's withdrawn its support for FIFA president Gianni Infantino. It follows his botched plans to sell stakes in the World Cup to private investors. From Sky News, I'm Stevie Shillinglaw.
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8: Richie Blackmore joined Deep Purple last night for the first time in 33 years to play just one song. Ian Gillan and co. welcomed the guitarist to play his and their signature song, Smoke on the Water, for the encore at Jones Beach Theatre in New York. The reunion was initiated by Blackmore, who reached out to Gillan, who said it was an absolute pleasure to have back on stage the founder member, the great legend, the immortal Richie Blackmore. I'll see you in the bar. Rick Wakeman has appeared on a new cover of a Destroyer-era Kiss song with none other than Engelbert Humperdinck. The keyboard wizard and former Planet Rock presenter plays alongside the romantic pop crooner on Beth, originally sung by drummer Peter Criss. The single is from Humperdinck's new album, Faithfully, and features covers of songs by the likes of Journey, Ozzy Osbourne and Aerosmith. And finally, Queen drummer Roger Taylor has released a second single from his upcoming solo album, Violence Insane in a Beautiful World. I See You Now is a love song dedicated to Taylor's wife of 16 years. And that's music news on Planet Rock.
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Well, I'm delighted and rather chuffed that you decided to stick around for the second half. Got some brilliant tracks for you. Like those two. Blackberry Smoke, gotta love them. All Over the Road, back to back with Led Zeppelin. Probably the first ever track I heard by Led Zeppelin. From Led Zeppelin 1, track 1, side 1, Good Times, Bad Times. Now, you had some Rory Gallagher earlier in the show. Well, here's a tune he made, and you probably know his version, but I've dug out the original. Yes, Rory Gallagher loved a bit of Tony Joe White, don't we all? So let's listen to the original of this one.

this town. 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

0: You think I'd do that?
1: There he goes, setting aside his 200-watt massive Marshall stacks and his fuzz boxes for a bit to prove that he could play beautiful, beautiful acoustic blues guitar. Jimi Hendrix, hear my trainer come in, recorded on a little Philips cassette recorder while Jimmy was doing a photo shoot, and he was just jamming away. Praise the Lord they had that little cassette recorder, because that performance was remarkable. Bit of Swamp Rock before Jimmy. It came from Tony Joe White. You know the version by Rory Gallagher, but I thought I'd dig out the original, yeah. That was As the Crow Flies here on Blues Power with me, Bernard Doherty. Stay right where you are. I've got some Alabama Shakes and that brand new one, which I really like, from Mike Zito. It's coming up shortly.
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always get the vintage and the new and the blue here on Blues Power. And that's a brand new track from Mike Zito. Played it a couple of weeks ago and got loads of thumbs up from you lot out there. And so there you go. Mike Zito, brand new track, Outside or the East Side, here on Planet Rock's Blues Power. And before that, you had the great Alabama Shakes and Be Mine. Next, a Sam Cooke song dusted off by Mr. Van Morrison in 1973. It's called Bring It On Home To Me. Yeah, you know that track. I think the Animals had a hit with it. Well, you can find it on It's Too Late To Stop Now, number 2 reissue album, remastered, all that. Yeah, a classic outtake from the masterpiece of a live album that Van Morrison put out called It's Too Late To Stop Now. So here we are, Van with the Caledonia Soul Orchestra, caught live at the Troubadour in Los Angeles, 1973. Such a great song.

0: Now there's a banger for you. Hollow Souls and Borderline here on Blues Power. Bringing you the biggest tunes with blues in their DNA. Regular listeners will know what's happening now. Yeah, it's time to chill out. It's time to wind down as the Bluesmeister sends you into the night. With the final four chill out. It's coming next. Don't go away.
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In fact, kings and queens can never get. 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

0: Well, I'm out of time. Shame, but I hope you enjoyed the Blues Tunes with me, Bernard Doherty. The show is Blues Power. Stick around. Thursday Night Rocks the 70s is on the way. An hour of the best 70s rock tunes. 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
1: 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I can do that.
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16: The top stories this hour. The West Midlands Fire Service says it's facing extreme levels of demand following a series of major incidents. A child and three firefighters have been taken to hospital after a wildfire in Stourbridge spread to multiple houses. Meteorologist Kirsty McCabe says it'll be a while before we see substantial rain.
17: We've seen temperatures in excess of 38 Celsius, making it the hottest day of the year. We've got the warnings out. We've got the amber heat warning out. I think it's going to take until the autumn, possibly even in the middle of the autumn, before we see any decent measurable rainfall that will put an end to the drought conditions.
16: It's been declared the hottest day of the year with a temperature of 38.1 Celsius recorded in West London. The UK is in the grip of its fifth heatwave of 2026. 11 casualties have been reported following a train derailment near Lewes Station in East Sussex. Two people have been seriously injured after a Southern Rail service from London's Victoria to Eastbourne came off the tracks. A Romanian couple who killed two men after drugging them unconscious to steal cash and jewellery have each been jailed for 17 years. 31-year-old Adina Mahai and Madeline Dumitru, who's 30, arranged to meet their victims, who were looking for sex at their homes. All were drugged with glasses of wine that were spiked with the sedative GBL. Mrs. Justice Brunner sentenced the pair at Oxford Crown Court.
13: It is unclear whether the drug was added to the alcohol while you were both together or added by Miss Mihai once alone in the house. But in any event, it was a joint plan to covertly drug the men.
16: Mike Ashley's Frasers Group has bought Harvey Nichols out of administration. The Sports Direct owner has taken over six shops and the online business and will employ more than 1,000 members of staff. And Jack Draper has lost his latest comeback match from injury. He went down in straight sets in the opening round of the Cincinnati Open to Spaniard Martin Landaluce. From Sky News, I'm Stevie Shillinglaw.
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19: And we'll get going with a tune that started in the 70s, became a hit in the late 1990s, but we'll go back to the original album version, I think, of The Passenger.

Grand Funk Railroad, we're an American band on Planet Rock. Iggy Pop before that with The Passenger. Hello, this is Mark Jeeves. It's the Thursday night Rocks the 70s slot. This is where we dig into the greatest decade of rock with some of the greatest rock tunes and artists as well. In this hour, Black Sabbath, Bruce Springsteen, Lynyrd Skynyrd. You see, I told you they were big. In a minute, we got some T-Rex. But right now, we're going to go to, what was this year? 1976, I think, for Kansas and Dust in the Wind.

0: A tune from that amazing hit-making machine, T-Rex, with Tony Visconti controls and Metal Guru on Planet Rock. You have to say it like that. You can't say Metal Guru. Metal Guru. Kansas before and Dust in the Wind playing here on Planet Rock. Rather fine tunes for your Thursday night rocks the 70s. Now, I promise you some Springsteen. We're going to go back to late 70s for the track I'm going to play from him. Whereas Aerosmith, well, they're slap bang in the middle.
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From right at the end of the decade, Bruce Springsteen and Hungry Heart on Thursday Night Rocks the 70s, and Aerosmith, Sweet Emotion. Some fantastic songs. So, I've got two of the biggest acts of the decades to play for you now. In just a minute, some Leonard Skinner. And we'll take a track from one of their finest albums. But we'll start with Black Sabbath, whose career was truly launched at the beginning of the 70s with this.

0: Black Sabbath before that, and Paranoid playing here on Planet Rock. One of those bands that had a very fine time in the 1970s in America. I mean, they were popular over here as well, but huge in America, were Kiss. And I think at any rate that we mark that on Thursday Night Rock the 70s, one of their giant songs on the way.
1: Big date. We're having a brilliant time. 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Ugh. Sammy went green after. 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
6: The year is 1876. Alexander Graham Bell files a patent for something called a telephone. While in Bolton, a resourceful young woman called Ellen Warburton wonders how she'll make ends meet at her family grocer's. Pass me that bag of flour, she says to her husband, Thomas Warburton. Let's see if we can sell some of my bread tomorrow. And the rest, as they say, is yeastery. Warburton's, toasting 150 years.
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17: Okay.

Kiss and the God of Thunder on Planet Rock. Okay, let's play some AC/DC. Let's take a track from their final album of the 1970s. Final album featuring Bon Scott. And one of the greatest tunes that man ever vocaled, if that is indeed a word. This is Touch Too Much.

0: Did you enjoy that? Did you enjoy Thursday night rocking the 70s? Well, I hope so, because I'll do it again next Thursday night at 9 o'clock. I'm Mark Jeeves. I'll see you back on the radio tomorrow morning at 10. In the meantime, well, we have some more 70s actually coming up with Steve Priestley, but we're actually going to kick off with a bit of 80s. That's on the way, courtesy of Guns N' Roses.
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13: The top stories this hour. A major incident's been declared in the West Midlands after huge fires caused people to flee their homes. Fire chiefs say they're facing extreme levels of demand after a grass fire spread to a residential area in Stourbridge on the hottest day of the year. A child and three firefighters were taken to hospital. Fire science professor Rory Haddon's calling for climate action.
14: The science tells us that this is probably more likely to become more common as we see these hotter periods and drier periods of weather over extended durations. You know, this is a consequence of the changing climate that we have and our need really as a nation to respond and to tackle those challenges.
13: Nine people have been injured, two seriously, after a train derailed in East Sussex. Carriages flipped over near Lewes Station when a London to Eastbourne service came off the tracks just before 4 o'clock this afternoon. Our correspondent Phoebe Southworth, who's at the scene, says there's been a huge emergency services response.
15: There are around two dozen vehicles parked up in all areas around the train track. Around 150 people on board at the time of the derailment, and we now know that two have sustained serious injuries and a further nine have also had injuries.
13: A Romanian couple has been jailed for 17 years each at Oxford Crown Court for killing two men. They drugged two others on the pretext of offering sex in order to steal cash and jewellery. Millions of households could face further water bill rises. The regulators approved an extra £3.4 billion of spending by five firms in England. Eurovision organisers say the setting of next year's song contest has a strong musical and cultural identity. Burgas in Bulgaria will host the event after Dara won this year's competition. And Rangers were booed off as they went out of the Europa League qualifiers to Polish side Legia Wrocław. A 1-1 draw at Ibrox was not enough as the Glasgow club go out on 3-2 on aggregate. Hearts, meanwhile, were also eliminated against Benfica after a 1-1 draw. From Sky News, I'm Stevie Shillinglaw.
12: The night is young and so are we. 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
17: Welcome to Thursday night then, and it's time to cool down together. Good luck with that.

Thursday night and the late selection with me, Steve Priestley, here on Planet Rock. And yes, as I mentioned right at the start of the show tonight, it's time to try and cool down together. Another incredibly hot one for most of us. Makes you kind of lazy, doesn't it? Don't want to do much. Well, the good news is for the next 3 hours, I expect nothing of you. Well, perhaps nothing more than an email dropped into my inbox. You don't have to move very far for that. To steve@planetrock.com for your Thursday night shout outs. Another After Midnight request on the way later. That was Journey, of course. And this is These Wicked Rivers on the late selection.

0: absolute class from the legendary Gary Moore on those Parisian walkways. Thursday night's late selection, it's Planet Rock.
1: In this week's long play from Planet Rock, I'll be digging into classic albums from across the rock spectrum, whether it's prog or blues. Plus, we'll discuss those difficult second albums. Difficult, that is, unless you're Queen, obviously. I'll take you to the seven seas around. Join me, Mark Jeeves, this Sunday afternoon from 5, because the world turns better at 33 and a third.
2: The year is 2006. Pluto is reclassified as a dwarf planet. 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

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And when you hear it, email to win@planetrock.com with your name, your phone number, where you're from and at which venue you'd like to see them, Wolverhampton or London. 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You've got until the end of that hour to get your entry in, and that is what we've got for you tomorrow to start the weekend as our loudest ever summer continues here at Planet Rock with Velvet Revolver.

0: Wow, doesn't that sound absolutely magnificent? Iron Butterfly there. Thursday night's late selection here on Planet Rock. Steve at planetrock.com to get in contact with us on the email for a big Thursday night shout out. How are you coping in the heat? Once again, we're kind of getting used to it now, aren't we? Another After Midnight request in just over an hour's time. If you'd like your name stamped on that in a bit. And in a moment, one of the very best from Pearl Jam.
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Yeah, back to the very early days of Pearl Jam and Even Flow here on The Late Selection on Planet Rock on Thursday night. Weekend is heading closer, and I think we all need it after the heat again this week, ready to collapse on a sofa somewhere and enjoy a bit of Planet Rock over the weekend. Maybe that's your plan. Well, I've got to say, I love the original version from Pet Shop Boys, but I think I might love this just as much, if not even more, from Ghost.

0: Welcome then to Thursday night's late selection here on Planet Rock. After our news update at 11 in a couple of minutes, and Pat Benatar to come, and Classic Thunder.
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22: The top stories this hour. West Midlands Fire Service say they've dealt with thousands of 999 calls as more than 100 firefighters battle blazes across the region. Homes have been burnt to the ground in Stourbridge after a grass fire quickly spread through neighbourhoods. A child and three firefighters have been taken to hospital. Simon Twohill's chief fire officer.
23: This has been one of the most significant incidents that West Midlands Fire Service has ever attended. The devastation is extensive. We understand the impact that will have on the residents and the local community. We want to reassure everyone we will do everything we can to minimise that.
22: Two people have been seriously injured and 18 others also hurt after a train derailed in East Sussex. Carriages flipped over near Lewes when a London to Eastbourne service came off the tracks. Dr. Michael Bradfield from South East Coast Ambulance Service has this update.
24: I'm pleased to say that we have, as a coordinated effort, rescued and treated everyone involved. There were no fatalities. And we would like to thank all of the emergency services, the partner agencies and other responders for their professionalism and dedication in dealing with this incident.
22: A spokesperson from Network Rail says the line between Lewes and Haywards Heath would remain closed. The counting process is underway in the Clacton by-election, where Reform leader Nigel Farage is trying to retain his seat. He triggered the contest in July after facing questions about financial support he received. A 102-year-old man with dementia has died days after he was allegedly pushed off stage while complaining about noise at his local pub in South Wales. A 56-year-old was arrested on suspicion of assault. Meanwhile, Mike Ashley's Frasers Group has bought Harvey Nichols out of administration. The Sports Direct owner's taken over six shops, the online business, and will employ more than 1,000 members of staff. And Jack Draper's lost in his latest comeback match from injury. He went down in straight sets in the opening round at the Cincinnati Open to Spaniard Martin Landaluce. From Sky News, I'm Imani Brana.
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0: with Steve Priestley.

Pat Benatar and Hell is for Children on The Late Selection here on Planet Rock. My name's Steve Priestley. Thanks very much for dropping in tonight. I hope you are doing all right. I'll tell you who is doing well. Simon and Margs, who are currently chilling on their narrowboat somewhere in rural Northamptonshire. Well, we thought the eclipse was a bit of a letdown last night, Steve, to be honest, but we're enjoying a very nice, clear, starry night tonight and having a glass of wine and enjoying a bit of Planet Rock. Nice to hear from you guys. Glad you're all enjoying a great summer break. And I wonder how much longer you've got on that boat. I bet you won't want to head back into the real world, that's for sure. Steve at planetrock.com, if you'd like to do likewise. This is Thunder.

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Crosby, Stills, Nash and Young. There they go on the late selection on Planet Rock. You know how you like to get your favourite song on every night with me in the week on the After Midnight Request? Well, I'm not the only kid on the block doing that, because Murray will be back at the weekend with the All Request shows in the afternoon, 1 o'clock Saturday and Sunday. And whatever you might be doing up and down the country, and maybe it's not very much, if that heat is still with us in many cases, then it does make you rather lazy, doesn't it? But get your email request into Murray now, and we'll get it on for you Saturday or Sunday afternoon as part of the soundtrack to your Planet Rock weekend. It's Murray at planetrock.com, rather appropriately, and this is the Commoners, who are running blind.

0: A reminder then, we've got tickets for Accept tomorrow through the day here on Planet Rock. Our loudest ever summer continues, and your odds of winning have just gone up because we've got not one, not two, but five pairs of tickets to be won tomorrow. So make sure you're listening through the day. Everything you need to know with Paul on Planet Rock Breakfast from 6 in the morning.
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Just a few minutes away then from tonight's After Midnight request. And if you have been in touch over the last week or two, perhaps it's your moment on the way in just a few. The late selection on Planet Rock with the Western Front and the Law of the Jungle.

0: After midnight request time, then, is imminent. A final hour of the late selection to come here on Planet Rock. Another hour of absolutely top draw music ahead. Hope you can stay with us until one.
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16: The top stories this hour. West Midlands Fire Service says they're facing extreme levels of demand after a number of major incidents. In the market town of Stourbridge, several homes went up in flames after a wildfire spread. Two people have been taken to hospital. It comes as the Met Office says it's been the hottest day of the year so far. Labour's Kat Eccles is the local MP and says it's a wake-up call.
17: What we're experiencing now is possibly the least worst weather we're going to experience for the rest of our lives. While some people may think that's catastrophizing, I actually see that as an opportunity for us to try and mitigate things that could happen in the future.
16: Nine people have been injured, two seriously, after a train derailed in East Sussex. Carriages flipped over near Lewes when a London to Eastbourne service came off the tracks. The counting process is underway in the Clacton by-election. It's been triggered by Reform leader Nigel Farage, who's called it a people versus the establishment contest, after quitting as MP for the constituency. He'd been facing questions over donations. Mr Farage is re-standing, but facing no major political party fielding candidates. Our political correspondent John Craig's in Clacton and says reaction to the by-election hasn't been testing positive.
18: Critics have said it's a farce, it's a pantomime and so on, it's a waste of money. So he's saying let us pay for it. That, of course, is completely against the rules because, of course, you can't have one party paying for an election. But there's some suggestion that he might be allowed to make some sort of donation. We'll see about that.
16: A Romanian couple's been jailed for 17 years each at Oxford Crown Court for killing two men. They drugged two others on the pretext of offering sex in order to steal cash and jewellery. Millions of households could face further water bill rises. The regulators approved an extra £3.4 billion of spending by five firms in England, including debt-ridden Thames Water. And Eurovision organisers say the setting of next year's song contest has a strong musical and cultural identity. Burgas in Bulgaria will host the event. From Sky News, I'm Imani Rana.
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0: If you'd like to be a part of this Tuesday to Friday night, we'd love you to get your favourite song on. So do send it. Tell us why you'd love to hear it on the radio to steve@planetrock.com. Hello, Megan in Bracknell. Steve, like many of your listeners, no doubt, the last night or two, I'm having terrible trouble sleeping, lying starfished on the bed here and making a short list of all the songs I'd love to hear for the After Midnight request. But tonight, at least, this has come top of the heap. Don't bet against not hearing from me again. It's Faith No More.

fabulous stuff from Faith No More, and We Care A Lot. Thank you very much to Megan in Bracknell, who, like many, is just struggling through the night tonight. Sleep, forget about it. Far too hot. Another tropical night for many of us. So hope you enjoyed that, Megan, and it got you through the last few minutes at least. I know you've got a little shortlist for us, so I'll definitely look forward to hearing from you again sometime. Steve at planetrock.com to get your name on our final one of the week tomorrow. This is the late selection on Planet Rock until 1, and here's something a little different.

What an incredible take on an absolute classic. Stevie Wonder's Superstition, reimagined by Beck Bogart Appice, here on The Late Selection on Planet Rock with Joanne Shaw-Taylor, Bad Boy.

0: The amazing George Thorogood, I Drink Alone, on the Thursday Night Late Selection.
1: The summer of epic live music is still in full flow with Planet Rock's loudest ever summer. All next week, we're giving you the chance to see one of the most anticipated shows of the year. Bon Jovi. You could be winning the chance to see these rock giants at their upcoming Edinburgh and London shows. 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

There goes Steve Miller Band, The Late Selection on Planet Rock. And tomorrow we start the weekend here the only way we know how, loud, with the loudest man on Planet Rock by quite some margin, Mr. Blaze Bailey, here at 7 o'clock tomorrow with 3 hours of epic music to enjoy, and then I shall take up the baton from 10 on our final Late Selection of the week.

Lynyrd, Skynyrd, and Gimme Three Steps. Oh, go on then. The late selection on Planet Rock. Now, I played this on the selection a few weeks ago, and whenever I do, it always creates a little bit of a buzz because it is a song you don't often get to hear on the radio. It is absolutely epic, and it just reminds me of so many great times in my life because it's a great sing-along classic if you're with the right people at the right time in the right place. So without any further ado, I thought I'd get it on again tonight for you, and I know you're going to love it. Steve Earle, Copperhead Road.

Yeah. Lenny Kravitz, the coolest man on the planet, or certainly one of them, an American woman on the Late Selection on Planet Rock. So just a reminder what goes on for the next few hours here. We go through the night after the news. It's Loz Guest with your final early breakfast of the week from four. There are, I'm sure, lots more people around at that time in the morning. There would be normally after long, hot nights, not being able to sleep, waking up early, you know the drill. So Loz will keep you entertained from four till six in the morning before Planet Rock breakfast from 6 o'clock with Paul. And those tickets are accepted to be won tomorrow as our loudest ever summer continues at the end of this week.

0: Thanks so much for being with us on the Late Selection tonight. Much appreciated. Final one of the week tomorrow night from 10 then. Have a good one in the meantime. Try your best to stay cool. I know it's not easy at the moment. And we are through the night after the news on Planet Rock.
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19: The top stories this hour. West Midlands Fire Service say they've dealt with thousands of 999 calls as more than 100 firefighters battle blazes across the region. Homes have been burnt to the ground in Stourbridge after a grass fire quickly spread through neighbourhoods. A child and three firefighters have been taken to hospital. Simon Twohill's Chief Fire Officer.
20: This has been one of the most significant incidents that West Midlands Fire Service has ever attended. The devastation is extensive. We understand the impact that will have on the residents and the local community. We want to reassure everyone we will do everything we can to minimise that.
19: Counting's underway in the Claxton by-election, where Nigel Farage is hoping to retain his seat. The contest was triggered by the Reform UK leader's resignation in July in protest at media scrutiny of and a parliamentary investigation into donations and other financial support he'd received. Two people are being treated for serious injuries after a train derailed in East Sussex. Several carriages are lying on their side after the incident near Lewes Station. The Southern Rail Service was heading from London's Victoria to Eastbourne when it crashed just before 4 o'clock on Thursday. Our reporter Phoebe Southworth says there's a huge emergency services response.
14: There are around 24 vehicles parked up in all areas around the train track. Around 150 people on board at the time of the derailment, and we now know that two have sustained serious injuries and a further 9 have also had injuries.
19: A 102-year-old